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Yes, sir, ETA, silent switch came. And one, NRTA, silent switch, public buried. Track one number 40, 47, 4047. 6-4, line number 2.

47, so that's 6-4, I'm 217, 21-03, have a 19-021, have your authority, please, 1, thank you. Is that wall coming for you?

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1: CCKC detector, mile 220.0.085 degrees. 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

Courtney's at Oswald. Stand 5442, how can I help you? I got that. EFMs are BO and fuel site pass is hard to read. Is there anything else? What's your equalizing res? What is your equalized res pressure at? I got that. I'll get it all booked up here. Initial GD for your report. Copy that. Okay, we're going to see you. Stay. 10 o'clock.

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All right, so it's all switches normal. We'll show CN8918-8918. Reporting clear of track authority 3020-3020 at 1910. 1910 MRS, over.

0: Key is Council Pad 3 Amtrak number 7, over. Okay, I got a pair of cancellations, and then one of them became a 25, so we'll have to copy a new one at some point, but a pair to cancel first off. Okay, Amtrak number 7. TV number N9743, November 9743, and N9775, November 9775 are canceled, JKM. That is correct. We had 1911-1911, JKM. Give me a shout at Toma. We'll give you the new slightly improved. Over.
1: Sounds like a funny thing.
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2: 9.0 coma 85 degrees. Axle 398 no alarm. Link 5981 miles 269.0 out.
3: CPKC detector, mile 235.4, coma 83 degrees, axles 48, no alarms, length 997, mile 235.4, out.
0: Amtrak 7ODX235.4, undeclared Monroe West, arriving Toma.
1: Still defects clear, Monroe West, so live in Toma, working 6 and 8 and get the train out.
0: Roger, 6 and 8.
4: CP8774 North, sir, you can see the mile post 142, 142, mark this up, you can see the number 4042 today. 4919, already, Curtis.

0: Sir, go with sir. Yes, sir. 261 KCSL 4736 over. I'll take it back for us over. KCSL 4736 North, so you clear track 4042 at 1920 RDC. Is that correct over? Ready to copy one over? Track 104048 4048 517 2026 to the KTSM 4736 4736 North and RTH and Mapples.
1: That other power off the west end of the Badger there.
0: Chicken, thank you. Okay, stand by there. Take on 20. Be prepared to drop with the following switch that's mounted in a normal position. North, RTH. Sign switch King. Track off 40, 48, 4048. Till I said 2, numbers 2 and 20, dispatch RDC.

0: four cars.
1: Three. Two. One more. Half a car. You got it, buddy.

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0: Ready to copy over.
2: Right, damn, track number 7. Speed levels 255.6, 255.6. And levels 256.1, 256.1. 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
0: Track number 7 copies between milepost 255.6, 255.6, and milepost 256.1, 256.1 on a Toma sub. Restriction is 25 MPH on the main track. That's bolted in 9847, November 9847. Dispatcher JKM, copy by engineer Ford, over.
2: That is all correct. Pay at 1924, 1924, JKM, over.
0: 9847, copy correctly at 1924, 1924, dispatcher JKM, over.
2: That is correct, and I got two westbounds crammed into Madary to meet number 8, which makes us have to meet 8 at Bangor, just as info.
0: All right, meet number 8 at Bangor, thank you.
2: Thank you. Case of Wisconsin.
3: 7, copy that 10 is now at 25, 255.6, 256.1. It's N9847, 1924 JTM.
0: Roger.
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1: Clear 25 on the main, on main 1, 230, 253.5.

0: 10 Dispatcher. Highway 68, CB 8841 West, over. Alright, so you're the smarter piece, right, over? Two cancellations and a new slow to give you when you have a chance, over. Alright, die 68-678, TV number N9743, November 9743, and N9775, November 9775, are canceled JKM, over.
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0: and TV number N9775, and 9775 are canceled.
1: That is correct. Okay, at 1928, JKM, over. 9743 and 9775,
0: correct, and then a new one when you're ready. Die 68678. Between milepost MP 255.6, 255.6. And milepost MP 256.1, 256.1. 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Main track, STBN 9847, November 9847, JKM, over. It's all correct, sir. Okay, 1929-1929, JKM, over. And that is correct. Thank you. Now, when you get up to Sparta, are you going to want to shove in at Sparta West or something different?

0: word I got, and I'm saying, I'll bet when we get to the Sparta piece of this, are you going to want to shove this stuff in or go in East End? Okay, so cut away, cars attended, shove in, more than 12, come back out, less than 12, or exactly 12, tie back onto this stuff, and then make our way to Sparta West. All right. We may have to duck into Monroe to beat Amtrak number 8. We'll see how this math computes over. Okay, over. Okay. Because, yeah, 7's going to beat 8 at Bangor, just so you know what's going on ahead of you. Over.
1: Is 26-3062, that's a good THBO. No changes, over.
2: My last one. SL-4736 on a north and okay, size was Canes. Lock and normal position at 1931-190 RDC. Is that correct?
1: Yes, sir. Okay, copy that. The siding there and come out of the yard when you're ready. That way I could pull 149 down the siding there, over.
3: CKC detector, mile 220.0.0,84 degrees, axle 412, no alarm, length 4349, mile 220.0.0.

0: 149 down the siding there, over.
1: CCK feed detector, mile 220.0.0, 8.4 degrees, axle 412, no alarm, length 4349, mile 220.0, out

0: 2889 South, over.
1: I could barely hear you. You said you did receive 3390 and it is good to cover the train over. All right, perfect. Just give me a call once you get on the load and are ready to head north. I can count.
2: It's 2 115 Main at West 37.

0: Champion Desk 13 RTC, home, over. Yes, you need a campaign. Are you between switches that went on the main, over? All right, I'm going to send a new track authority to your CDU to cover where you're going to park the train. Just look it over, make sure it covers the limits. And any cab yet, over? Perfect. That's wonderful to hear. All right, sending it now. Let me know, over.
1: CNF 15, home, whatever.

0: 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CB 2320, you're all clear of La Crosse sighting. I'll switch the channel by you. 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
0: CPKC, River Dispatch, Rob. 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Hey, you're just 6,000 feet, correct? You'd fit between West Y and Grand, over?

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1: Two, five, four, point, zero, coma, number, two, main, 8-4 degrees, axle, 4-8, no alarm, link, 9-8-2, mile, 2-5-4-point-0, out.
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1: Miles 162, 152, my tip's up. Dropping over 4043, 4043. And 1944, 1944 RDC, is that correct?

0: RTC, home and over. UP 2617, go ahead, over. Wow. I'm hurt. No one was in the vicinity. You guys didn't see anybody on the north end, over.
1: Check line 2, proceed from Apples 142, 142, mark it sub, from Apples 152. 152, mark it sub, on main track. Track number 4049, 4049, to line check 1, line number 2, dispatch RDC over.
0: RTC out.
2: RTC on line. Yes,
0: I am. Is this the cab over?
2: This is the cab dispatch for.
0: Yes, it is. That was the crew calling. They're at Whit now. Are you in route?
3: Detectors, you're on. Oil can, complete with a marker. I'm safe. Trip down there.
0: With the one that's looking for you. Are you in route? Can you estimate your ETA for me, over?
2: Yes. Outside cab is in.
0: I will let them know. Thank you so much, over. Southwit off of Highway 73 is UP 2617 is at the highway that runs through Southwit. Yes, Halcon driver, that is correct. Highway 73 is for you. Their end number is the UP 2617, over.
2: All right, Halcon, I understand. Looking for 2617.
0: That is all correct, thank you. And UP 2617, you heard all that?
3: Hey, I'll attend the train if you want. You can stay with the engines over. Kind of the plan I had figured out.
0: RTC out.
3: Okay, so do you want to do it that way, or?
4: You just got battery Amtrak number 8, over.
3: Get to the plan. Late grade. That far along.
4: Number 7 there at Bangor, and I do have some slow order changes. At some 2 cancellations, one to give you, over.
3: You attend the train, and yeah, it should work out. Okay, roger.
4: It's part of vicinity, over. That'll work. I said, yeah, 2 to cancel and just 1 to give you.
3: Over.
4: That'll work. Thank you. Just contact it.

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1: 7 emerging to first, finger east, over.
2: Over.
0: Hey, looking to come in a couple motors and build 115, I think. Oh boy, there's cars here, guys.
2: Great.
3: Could you repeat that? You're cut now.
4: He's gone Fed Drive 68, we're already starting this adventure and I yet, over.
0: There, and then you can figure it out.
3: Hold on. You guys are coming in east, then?
0: Sir, hold.
4: He's gone Fed Drive 68, have we already started this adventure, over?
0: Well, there's cars all the way up the west leg of the Y, so... Something's going to happen. It's not going to be real quick because there's only room for one engine between the light and there, so I don't know. There's going to have to be some thought put at this.
4: Well, my recommendation, have we cut away already, over?
0: No, not yet.
4: I would take the whole mess up to Monroe, get Amtrak by, and then maybe have the light power head back, only because I don't want things to get jammed up in front of Amtrak, over.
0: All right, I agree with your plan, but can I add one cravat that you give us the light out at Monroe West so we can let these guys loose and then tie back onto our train? Somebody will be moving up soon. They can duck in at east or wherever you want. Mailbox 4 and 5, we'll call you when we're all set up there.
4: All right, now, and just, I don't have an issue with that, but I'm letting you know that Amtrak 8 is going through Bangor now.
0: Yeah, we'll be real quick. We'll do the same thing we were going to do here, but there.
4: 305. The siding. And then,
2: Hey, Rob, the plant is going to come grab the cars now.
0: What's that?
2: The plant is going to come and grab the cars now.
0: Come in just to get in the clear of that.
2: Correct.
0: All right. Dispatch, are you on here still?
4: Yes.
0: It looks like Plan A will still work. They're grabbing the cars right now.
4: All right. So how long do you think it'll take to pump this thing back up and get into Monroe? That, I guess, that'd be the only concern at this point, sir.
0: I don't know. 7-10 minutes, somewhere around there. I don't know. Up, but you know, we don't even have to do all that.
4: Okay. All right, if we've got room to get what we need to get done, let's do that. Over.
0: All right, let's get done what we need to get done. All right, guys, I'll give you a big set, and then if you want to cut, we'll work from there.
2: All right, Roger, that's right.

0: Way clear of the crossing behind us. I'm going to give you a little bump into it there.
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1: Please, over.
2: 7, do you have permission to go to the Crescent? 149 is going into the siding there to get Amtrak by, so it'll be a little bit before I can get you light out, over.
3: Attending, over.
0: Ahead, attending.
4: Detector, mile 2 6.
3: Okay,
4: 4 0, Homa, 8 4 4 8, no alarm. Link 9 8 1, mile 2 6 9 0, out.
1: Track 8 6 2 6 9 0, no defect. Stage 4 Bangor. 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Copy.
2: N9782 is canceled. RJD, over. That's correct. In 9782 is canceled. Okay, time 1954 1954. RJD, over. Yep, all correct. Thank you. City KC River Dispatch. 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
5: Suspension's tied onto them cars. Hopefully, it'll be pretty quick. Like.
1: Alright, well,
5: they can start in that direction.
1: Fuel. And I know I'm okay to stop. Yeah. Roger. Okay, that'll be 1955.

0: his own.
1: So staring at you, Red.
0: See a flasher?
1: Yep, just started, got a restriction. Back him up, good for 8 to start.
0: 8 of 4 BL. 7, please do Red picture. Got it.
1: And switching super real perception 7 into 8. Had a few about 5 minutes of ring vision. Another six.
0: Next mail.
1: Yeah, 7,000.

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0: QBA 8774, North Shore Eagle Peak, Vermont, Post 16215, Mark, that's between traffic number 4043, 4043, and 1957.
1: Amtrak number 8, between Miles MP, 255.6, 255.6, and Miles 256.1, 256.1, Thomas up, 25 MPH, main track, TV number N, 9847, November 9847, JKM, over.
2: Amtrak 88 GHC between milepost 255.6 and P255.6 and milepost 256.1 and so much more. Put them one on the Thomas up. Friction at 25, 25 MPH. And craft, track holds in number.
3: All right, I'll leave it here. Ben, do your thing. And we'll figure it out.
1: That's all correct. We'll be at 1959-1959, JKM, over.
2: Correct, repeat event 9847 and 1959-1959, JKM, acknowledging here in the clean. Over.
1: That is correct, and a pair of cancellations on radio.
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1: All right, Amtrak number 8, TV number N, 9743, November 9743, and N, 9775, November 9775 are canceled, JKM, over.
2: Amtrak, DJ, Amtrak, Colton, multiple cancellations of... Track holds number N9743, November 9743. And track holds number N9775, November 9775. Dispatcher JKM, over.
1: That is correct. Okay, 1959-1959, JKM, over.
2: Correct, time multiple cancellations at 1959-1959, JKM, over.
1: That's all correct. Thank you.
2: Thank you, sir. We'll follow the lights and without your jurisdiction, but... Hopefully
1: CNN
2: knows about our fueling
1: pit
2: stop at
1: Milwaukee. I'll fill
2: them
1: in.
2: All right, we'll take her as far as she goes with all 675 gallons.
1: Well, hopefully it's not thirsty.
2: Oh, it's not like it's 90 degrees outside and every hauling a bunch of dead weight, but here we go. All right, Jess, take care. If you don't talk to you again. Okay, we're running clear. Bangor East. 25 now. 26.1. Ready for repeat.

0: Field.
1: CP detected. Mile 269.0, Homa, 83 degrees. Axle 48, no alarm. Link 993, mile 269.0, out.
0: Sensor Janela, radio over. Go ahead, over. Yeah, we're going to drop you down to 2. We have 4,800 feet going through Graf Main 2 right now, so should be a second, over. Should be in a set of men at Grand Cross right now. They have an Amtrak in like 5 minutes, so hopefully we can just get right across, over. Yeah, it's BNSF across over.

0: responding.
1: Yeah, how long until the car's on the west leg move? Over.
0: Just got the engines running here, buddy. Give me a second.
1: Alright.
2: Way. Is that 10 one for you? No, somebody needs to tell me what's going on out there. It's probably the heat that's causing it, but no, you're fine. You're perfectly good.
3: Just 76.64.

0: Initiative, Oscar Cordero.
1: I think there's, can you set it up there, Red Wing over?

0: Alpha-Drive-6-8, over. How's operation move out of the way, getting going there?
1: Well, we're waiting on them to move it. They're attached to it. I don't know what's going on. If I knew more, I'd tell you.
2: I talked to them. They said they were getting on the engines, and that'd be a minute.
1: 2 minutes, okay. Hey, dispatcher, while I have you, can I get a change of direction, and I can just fly out of here once that stuff starts moving?
0: CD 841 West 3rd, change direction to plan at Badger West has required them.
1: Alright, CP 8841 West has authority for multiple changes of direction at Badger West at this time.
0: Correct.
3: Track 8, Sparta.
4: Hey, I think 8 cars are moving. Bring them back. 3 cars will stop. On the ground.
1: Or do you need me to push?
4: So, connected, so. Shove them back, 2 cars.
1: Alright, back a couple.

0: 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Over.
1: I gotta restart, hold on.
2: Hello? Channel 4730, please North, sir, clear track 1448, 4048, and 208208 RDC. Is that Colonel? Colonel? I gave her 4 miles over, but they didn't held out. A couple of things going by, like Amtrak, another train going by River Junction right now.

0: very well. Number 40, Kitty, 4050, Dot 17, 2026, KCSM 4736, 4736 North, NRT.
1: 1, good for 5.
0: Still proceed from outpost 152-152 Marquette, to outpost 156-156 Marquette, on main track. Track over 46.

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0: Break the stop. I'll hop in the back and get you through the light.
1: See the light? 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
0: Yeah, until you realize the sun's coming down, you're not going to be able to see that light.
1: Okay. 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
1: Rider.

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1: CB 8841 is all west, Badger West at this time. I'd like to make our way back to our train. Over.
0: CB 8841 all west, the Badger West on the main. Thank you.
2: Zero, Homa.
1: West, Badger West,
2: okay. 83 degrees. Axle 48, no alarm. Link 985, mile 25.
3: 68, got a restricting. On the point, starting back. About 8 cars to a joint. Off in 5.
1: Restricting 85. Jesus back there, he can come in.
3: Hop off by the road.
1: Gotcha. 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
1: To be 841 all east of Badger, west of the main.
0: East to west of the main.

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0: Jack 8, Raymore, no further time with restrictions over.
1: 39, no heat. You're on now.
0: I'll be right back.

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1: Thank you.

0: On the point. 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
1: Amtrak 8, Fishport Tunnel City for a 35. Over.

Hello, good evening to you. 9378 is a good TGBL for the train. On duty at 1959. Just the two engines. Please confirm that they're both dailied with plenty of fuel and that your footage is still 9969.

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1: 12, 12, 1, 2, Tomah.

0: CPKC detector. Mile 2, 3, 5.4, coma 8, 0 degrees. Axles 4, 0, 0. No alarms. Length 4, 2, 0, 5. Mile 2, 3, 5.4 out.
1: CBAV 41 West over detected 235.4, no defects at Monroe. Next restriction or diverging approach Monroe East, proceeding prepared to stop Monroe West in sighting 68 out.

KC River Dispatcher calling 577, over. KC River Dispatcher.

0: half of that. Is this a BNSF 956, over.
1: You guys are going off east, right?
0: Yeah, we're going off east, but...
1: Yeah, after I get stuff back up to the west side, I will want you out for you.
0: Alright, I appreciate it, thank you.
2: 529, over.
0: Off, over.
2: Sorry, both the bridges are open right now. Once they start closing, we'll get you going there, over.
0: That's correct. Have a good rest of your day. BNSF, across out.

0: you're over dispatch, for answering, Dunhauer, over.
1: 149 CP 9377 dispatcher. Gabriel Staff represents the west wind and over. He's trying to get a hold of the insurance.
0: Over dispatcher, calling Amtrak 7, over.
2: Anytime, eh?
0: There, River Junction, over. Alright, copy that, thank you. And then, 149, what do you got going on, over?
1: I think it was a con line with the DP. I mean, we were rolling at 2 miles an hour, so I don't think we're off the rail by any means.
0: Alright, 2 miles per hour, comm loss with the DP. Did your PTC put you in emergency?
1: Oh, the train did.
0: Alright, copy that. I guess any severe slack action, and were you running FTO?
1: No severe slack action, FTO was not running at the time.
0: Okay, copy that. Is the air coming back up, over?
1: Air is recovering, over.
0: Alright, air is recovering. Okay, copy that, thank you.
1: 49.
0: Okay, Sierra Peace Petro.
3: Peace Petro 19, over. 5741, go over.
2: Okay, depart east on the main DIB.
3: Eastbound on the main DIB. 15,

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1: Took on one truck, one of them, 3036, boys. Took on two, proceeding west of you. Not in my pit, west of you, truck one of them, 3037, 3037. Hold on,
0: check. Track 8000, Tillman on a clear, Monroe West. No further Tillman sub-restrictions, over.
1: Tillman, no further Tillman sub-restrictions.
0: NSF 2318 at the 0400 switch, mount post 294.895, has authority to enter main 2 and proceed westward, over. Alright, appreciate it. Goodness, I have a crossover.

0: Knot 18, Southwest, clear south on 447, 1047 at 2030, Washington, Jersey, RDC, Vector, Kudo.
1: Roger, Vector, Kudo,
0: Vector, 577, 2-6, already got them.

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0: Sir? The rest of them, and then your head car, over. 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

0: to KC River Dispatcher, I-82, over. Yeah, you said flight power to West Salem, over? Okay, do you just come back after that, or do you have work further east, over? Got that. Let me talk to Wisconsin real quick, and we'll get you going, over.
1: 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Mile 235.4 out.
2: 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No further tunnel step restrictions, over.
0: I-82, signal indication, over. And block supplied if you want to let me know when you're clear of Madera East, over. Alright, copy that. Thank you. CPKC, River Dispatcher. Is that 149, whatever?
3: Yes, track 7 didn't report anything out of the ordinary. Everything's on the rear. Rail. 53 is complete here.
0: Okay, copy that. You ready to go there then? Over.
3: Ready to proceed west.
0: Okay, copy that. You're okay to proceed west there, and I guess. Did you go into emergency like 5 minutes ago, over?
4: Yeah, it looks like current crossing has some from the yard, lining in the siding, and then onto their main, so maybe a minute coming out the yard there for them, over.
5: CSF-13, RTC, helmet over. Yes, UP-7672 North. Is this still the 1400 crew on board? TGBO 9066 is still a good one. I see that you've started initializing. Are you ready to head out, over? All right, I'm going to send a track authority to your CDU. Just confirm once you receive it and verify that the limits will work for you. All right.

give your cat a call, I guess. See if you can take in there. Me too. Good turn today. Hopefully, we'll get up there soon. Thank you. Archie out.

Okay, you were a little hard to see. You said 3,400 is the one you got? Or? There you are. Loud and clear that time. All right. Just give me a call once you get into Rapids. I believe you guys will be the next ones through. So you can look for signals at Hilliard as well. I'll call a cab to bring you guys back once you're done with load.

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0: 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That bridge said they'd be closing in about 15 minutes. You can start heading that way. 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Okay, thank you. 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

0: correct, thanks sir. Have a good night, y'all.
1: 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All right, thank you. 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

2 2 0 0 0 0 0 0 0 0 0 0 0 0 0 0 0 0 0 0 0 0 0 0 0 0 0 0 0 0 0 0 0 0 0 0 0 0 0 0 0 0 0 0 0 0 0 0 0 0 0 0 0 0 0 0 0 0 0 0 0 0 0 0 0 0 0 0 0 0 0 0 0 0 0 0 0 0 0 0 0 0 0 0 0 0 0 0 0 0 0 0 0 0 0 0 0 0 0 0 0 0 0 0 0 0 0 0 0 0 0 0 0 0 0 0 0 0 0 0 0 0 0 0 0 0 0 0 0 0 0 0 0 0 0 0 0 0 0 0 0 0 0 0 0 0 0 0 0 0 0 0 0 0 0 0 0 0 0 0 0 0 0 0 0 0 0 0 0 0 0 0 0 0 0 0 0 0 0 0 0 0 0 0 0 0 0 0 0

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1: Died, you can't start it up. I guess. Where are you guys?
0: I'm Patrick Medary. Radio over. 320, bud. How long are you going to be there, you think, over?
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0: You don't have to lock in as long as it's going to be 20, 30 minutes. Okay.
1: Good set.
0: Fallen for that before.
1: You're getting close. They're going to run some cars up, bring some cars back from the grader. I'll let them know you're about an hour out.

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Just understands all switches between graph and CP2791 off main 2 line lock from main 2 use and the city track derails restoring the derailing position. Is that correct, over? Okay. Get us a look across.

0: Cleveland, that's 13 RTC, home and over. Well, good evening to you, CN8918, L577. On duty at 1900, TGBO 9331 is a good one with no exceptions on the Whitehall sub. So if all that's accurate, I can give you that authority to 195, if that's what you're looking for, over.
1: 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Okay, copy that. 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

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Shows okay at 2059-2059 MRSO. Okay, CN 8918, that is all switched on the repeat. You take care out there. Let me know if you need anything. I'll see you.

0: send customer service to UP 7672 over. Okay, I just sent you a journal, but you're going to be one car short at line 91. There will be a CCTX 6271, but we can't get that car to Bill, so it won't let us complete the interchange with it. But as soon as we do get something, we'll send you a new journal over. 91 is CCTX 6271 over. Thank you very much for your patience. I don't know what's wrong with it. Well, I mean, that it's like going to be scrap, but it has to get unloaded to get scrapped over.
1: Right, it derails in the dirt. Back 6 will pick up. Forward, I

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1: Yeah, it's playing over here on the ground.
0: Here we go.
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1: CE detected. Mile 254 point zero coma number 2 main 80 degrees. Axle 400 no alarm. Link 4201 mile 254 point zero out.
2: CB 8841 west 2 main over to Texas 254.0 no defects. 68 out.
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5: Probably about 45 minutes, over.
2: Okay, all right, roger that. 45 minutes. We'll clear up before then, before I see you.
5: Okay.
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0: pleasure, Big Breaker. 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
2: Altitude west, approaching the wind. 63.525 MPA, 47.
1: Tight line in. Back to, here we go.
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0: PKP detector. 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No alarm. Length 7878. Mile 220.0 out.
1: Expected this morning, approaching Camp Douglas. Next, 3.5, 3.5.

0: Space Craft 3 when you can. 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
2: I want second 853, 261 KQSM 47 W6, over. KCSM 4736 North, so you clear traffic. 2116 RDC, is that correct? I'll switch up. 5-3, UP 7297.

97 North Shore, QHF on 4044, 4044 at 2116, 2116 RD, CA30. Say, well, for one of them.

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July 17, 2026, to the UP 7297-7297 North in Arctic, at milepost 129-129. Check line 2, proceed for milepost 122-142 Market, to Bluff Home Main Track. Check line number 4056-4056, tow line check 1, line number 2, dispatch RDQ.

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P7672 North, go ahead, over.

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0: 400 at 2121, 2121, MRS, over.

All right, UP 7672 North, that is all correct on the repeat. Look for signals at Hilliard. Just make sure you're fully initialized before you take them over. Thank you. And since I have you, how about I send a track authority to your CDU for the other side of JO? Over. Okay, I'm making one up now. Just let me know once you receive it and confirm the limits will get you to Weston. Over.

right, 3408 is all yours, and I'll order the cab to bring you back for, say, 2345. Does that sound accurate, Art? Okay, 2345 it is. If anything changes, of course, let me know. Otherwise, here we go. Thank you. RTC out.

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1: CPKC detector, mile 2, 3, 5, point, 4, coma, 7, 6, degrees, axles, 4, 7, 6, no alarms, length, 7, 9, 6, 8, mile 2, 3, 5, point, 4, out.
2: VNSF, 8002 West, no defects, 235.4, 247 out.
0: Yeah, Southeast, they said, is where is how it's moving, so, you know, fun times for us all.
3: Are you sure doing?
2: One car, cylinder 12 axles, looking to make our way back to La Crosse.
3: 22320, held down with West Salem. Is that all buttoned up there at West Salem, then, or?
2: Line lock, check main to main, derail, but just throw it over.
3: Perfect, thank you, and I'll get you West Marine, 22320, block detection is applied, and River will have to light you up, but good to proceed west as far as I'm concerned, over.
2: Okay, proceed west, here we go.

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NSF 8000 to west, approaching Raymore. Next restriction 253.5, 25 mph, 247 out.

in a sober DC homeless. CN 3311. Communication main 2 for CN 3311 North, and you do have authority for the change of direction in the plant stash northeast.

Oh, I'm just kidding. The plan is for you guys to go in at Antone. There's a northbound train into Point that's going to cab back to get you guys there at Antone.

0: Excuse me, that's 120 all westward area east on the main there.
1: That's correct. I think 2320 plus is all westward area east on the main.
0: Perfect, thank you.
1: Well, we have
0: communication. Sounds good.

0: receiver of dispatch transfer, Madera West, over.
1: Disaster stretch.
0: Hard, over. To that signal indication, block supplied, over. On duty, 2200, over. KC, River Dispatch, over.

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0: Understood, switch is normal, GTW5850, reporting clear, meaning a controlled sighting.
1: Are you just six axles over? Alright, signal location, lower Sullivan, then we'll stack you to 14 over. That's correct. I'll be on the radio because we need absolute block protection, so let me know when you clear lower Sullivan over.
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65.

0: what kind of cool services. 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
0: how can I help you? Over.
1: I'm reporting the bad order school days is really, you know, after about 6 hours or so, the school days is really bad.
2: Back, 20J, here we go.
0: I'll just add it as intermittent, in case it fails again, so they can check all the connections on there. Guys, stay safe. Same initials, GD.

SF across the light engine at Lower Sullivan, over. Yeah, all clear of Lower Sullivan, is back into 14, over.

0: southbound.
1: CT detector, mile 25440, Toma, number 2, main 76 degrees, axle 476, no alarm, link 7825, mile 25440, out.
2: CNSF 8002 west, no defects, pick 254, 247 out.

297 North Street, clear track call number 4052, 0528 21, 9215 RD. Is that correct?

0: South and Cross and Northbound BRC, over. All clear, Lower Sullivan, over. What do you need me to do to stack you out next? Got a 14 towards Sullivan, over.
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0: Yeah, once we see your traffic station, we'll be back in 3, over.

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1: DC River Dispatcher calling CC 2320, over. Actually, all west of Grand Crossing on the siding, over.
0: Roller into 100 and we need to tie it down or tie down the car 15, however you want to do it. We'll get you off of that into this Macy, and then you run the new when you're up there. And

0: Oh, you know what? I don't know how that happened. I'm gonna click off and.
1: I am anyway. Yeah, I'll flip over on somebody. You want to talk to him real quick, make sure it's all good. Is he shoving right now, or what's he doing?
2: 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Next restriction 385.9, 25 mph, 470.

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1: At Oakdale, over.
0: 568 at Oakdale, go ahead.
1: We're about ready to double up here and look and see what our time frame would be, over.
0: Like, until you... Sorry, hiccups. So you can depart? Is that what you're wondering, over?
1: Yeah, I was looking to see if we were going to be able to depart for like an hour. I wasn't going to double up quite yet, over. Alright, so you'll be taking us right away. Alright. And we have TGO 26-2925-68-693, and I got counts when you're ready, over.
0: 968-693, 26-2925, is that what you said, over?
1: That is correct, 2925, over.
0: Alright, yep, good TGO, and I'm ready for the counts. Go ahead, over.
1: The lead, we have the CP-8133, followed by the NS-4639, 115 loads, 115, zero empties. 16,226.16226 on the tons, and 4,971.4971 on the feet. And we have a marker of a 39878.
0: All right, and kind of lost track of the fuel situation. Did this thing need to be fueled, or?
1: 3,200 and
0: 3,800,
1: over.
0: All right. Got all of that. You going to need signal right away to double up or anything from me, over?
2: KC River Dispatcher answering, one on the tower, over.
0: All right, well, when you're ready to blast off, let me know, and we'll get you going in the right direction, and I'll figure out an outbound here in the meantime.
1: And if we need headroom, we'll give you a call back and let you know.
0: That'll work, thank you.
2: I'll put you into suppression, over.

0: new one with the pickup, and I did it after Waukesha, over. Yeah, please do it. Thank you. See you in customer service out.
1: CP, smart send over. Somebody's available for a ride in a couple minutes, over. We're getting ready to double up right now. Thank you. I'll be off at that next question.

So we're heading timber, 10 minutes over the city, heading clear in the field, PTT for level red then. You have the 3 minutes delay, it's all good now, it's all cleared up. Sounds like some kind of a radio issue. Okay, thank you for the report.

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1: And that's 13 RTC, home, over. Yes, CN 5442, go ahead, over.
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3: Hello. Buffalo, Midland, copy out.
1: CN 5442, that is all correct on that repeat. You guys have a good rest of your night. Thank you. RTC out.

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0: Okay, that is correct. 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I'll do the same.
1: Star 4704-4704 to the WMA 6024. Have an okay time of 2230 at 1630 hours. Dispatcher LAL, Lima Alpha, over.
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Port of Clear, 2230-22 AM Smithville. Correct, sir. Thank you.

82 all clear of La Crosse sighting. I'll switch the channel by you. I'm off check normal, over. All right, copy that. Thank you. CPKC, River Dispatch Row. -3222. That's a good TGBL. No changes, over. All right, TCS 4112. I'll get it put in for PTC, over.

Yep, that is all correct. Over. BKT Room Dispatch Room. A53, go ahead, over. A53, you have permission into La Crescent Yard. 47 is coming up to Grand Crossing. They're going to have to get by before you can come out, over.

BKC Road Dispatch Room. You go out over. A53, you have permission into La Crescent Yard. 47's coming up the Grand Crossing. They're going to have to get by before you can come out over. It's like 20, 30 minutes over. All right, yeah, you can hold back. I'll let you know when you can start pulling over.

Yeah, 853. Looks like I have two to cancel and one to give you. You ready for it? Over. It's going to be track bullets number N9743, N9743, and N9775. 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RJD, over.

Copy to multiple cancellations located at 2235, 2235 RJD, over. Yeah, that's all correct. And then ready for the new one, over. It's going to be between milepost 255.6, 255.6, and milepost 256.1, 256.1, Toma sub, restriction 25, 25 MPH, main track, track bolt number N9847, over.

you repeat that track bulletin number for me, over? If that's all correct, you can show track bulletin number N9847, okay, at 2237, 2237 RJD, over.

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dispatch answering one on the tower, over. LP 42, go ahead, over. I can take this signal indication, use 2,792 feet of... Thank you, Steve, over to Special.

Okay, just had a kicker, and we're all good to go when the time comes. There might be a few traffic back up tonight, over. Okay, appreciate it, thank you. If it's 50 or 12 or whatever I had tonight, no.

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0: All right, NSF 7861, you guys have permission for a change direction. The planet Sullivan, over.
1: Over dispatcher, 853, over. Start pulling 247, it's about to clear you there, over. Welcome to the Kisa River dispatch out.
0: We'll get complaints here shortly, but it is what it is, over.

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1: 368-678, over.
0: Yeah, I go ahead on the CP8841 East Coast.
1: I am switching that to the 9825, CP9825. So TGBO 26-2918, you can put that for DTC purposes to the CP9825.
0: Alright. How are you guys doing about it, over?
1: Well, we're tied on to one track, and then we got another track to pick up, and then just put away from the train we brought in.
0: Alright. So maybe an hour or so over?
1: Yeah. The slower as time goes on here, because it's really hot still, and very much.
0: If I need to call the outfall crew to come get you guys, or what time are we going to get out of here, do you think, over? Coal train leaving River Junction right now. I got 852 Quebec Flyer train at Lewiston. That's going to be a nightmare. And 249 is going to leave town here. So I'm just shut up. I don't want to be able to do with you guys. But if I got to call you up 1 at 3 or something like that with a cab, I'll do it. What am I going to do? We'll have something like that for you.
1: First, like I said, I don't see any reason
0: we
1: wouldn't make it at this point. But
0: it
1: just takes a
0: while. All right.
1: Set up, we don't need a light or anything to do this, so we're going to have to bother you.

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0: you're going to be stuck sitting there waiting for another northbound and a southbound before I get you moving, and then you're going to be in everybody's way, and everybody's about to die, so it's not a good night for it, or...
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dispatcher, UP1493, LTA 42, over. Pull east, over. That's in the Homer for one, over. Southern Pacific East River dispatch out.

0: 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Like on the Toma side, there's two to cancel and one new one over.
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0: over.
1: UKC detector, mile 220.0, Toma 77 degrees, axle 472, no alarm, length 4978, mile 220.

0: Go ahead, over. Number 4056, 4056, that's 2318, AWK, is that all correct, over? Correct, Chad, thanks, over.
1: Copy, after 853 gets by, signal indication west by, authority first change of direction of the plant, that west by, KCS 4112, over. That's correct, do you have any river junction work, over? How long do you think before you're ready to leave La Crosse, over?

0: Alright, copy. I-82's in the air somewhere, is over. Alright, copy that, over. The River Dispatcher went on the tower, over. Set, over.
1: I-98-25.
0: LTA 42-17, track bulletin N-9743, November 9743. And N-9775, November 9775, are canceled, BDE, over.

just repeat, two cancellations for the LTA 40-17, Trent Fulton and 9743, November 9743, and N9775, November 9775, are canceled, PB, over.

Dispatcher 43, over. Go ahead, 5617, over. Just reaching, I wanted to reach out and let you know we're going to keep you rolling as you can. Your crew is getting paperwork in Adams and headed your way. If you made it past Maryland, they said it would probably be a little easier for a crossing. So you just keep me posted where you land, and I'll get in touch with them, and we'll give you all

All right. 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

0: 170581.
1: You guys using the wrong shift? 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

So you're going to leave, and it's going to be clear, other than Liberty Street switch. Is that correct, over? Copy that. Where's your first work event tonight, over? All right, I got an LTA 42. I'm going to dunk in at River Junction so we can keep you cooking, over. The Gates of River Dispatch out.

CNSS La Crosse Dispatch Range, sing over. Okay, guys, I do have the request in for CP, over. I'll cross my fingers for you. They haven't answered me on the chat, so we'll hope, over.

0: set.
1: Okay, sounds good, thank you.

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They'll be at the rear of the train. Let's talk to dispatcher before then to see if we can shove out as far to west. And then I just leave you at the crossing there, pick you up on the way to go.

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I want to have you in a better spot for this for air conditioning reasons, so we know if we're doing it or not doing it that way. I'll be on, I'll just go to 94. It's not a whole lot of talking left here. How long do you think before you're done walking the fence?

0: Southside Sparta Radio. Over.
1: So, in 20 minutes, the conductor will be done walking the set, and then we'll be pretty close to a position that we could possibly shove out Sparta West, so we'd be able to pull towards Portage. What's your thoughts on that?
0: Let this coal train go by you that material. It'll be going by in about 35 minutes, and then we can shove it back out. And we got to take a look at 249, who is at Lewiston, but I can get you out of Lewiston. Boy, out of Sparta. Get you out of Sparta when this coal train goes by, then maybe meet this 249 at military, and then go from there. He's going to probably meet that coal train at Monroe, I'm guessing, over.
1: Yeah. 35 minutes actually sounds about appropriate for us to get in position to be at the light, so that'll work if you believe that they're going to be at Sparta West in 35.
0: I'm going to do an area, well, I'll be able to pull off at 25 out there, which you probably need to, I'm guessing. Let's see here, what do I got going on? Your I-68, 678, over.
1: I believe we got the 25, it used to be the 10.
0: The N, what, 9847 there, over?
1: I have N9847.
0: I think you got everything you need. There's just something I didn't see that you don't have. So, yeah, you're good to go on that. So, now that gold check, go through that 25, and it's just clear. You guys look for your lights to show back out. So, as far west, can you back up out there or what, over?
1: Back out there, conductor gets off the crossing, I'll have him on the head, and once I clear it, it'll be perfect, and we can get out of here, and we don't have to go 10 miles an hour through town to get out, and I can get a running start at the hill, so that's kind of what I'm thinking.
0: Yeah, once you get the conductor on the head at that crossing, once you let 249 get out of and roll before you start pulling there, all that's all over.
1: Stack us after that coal train, we'll make the magic happen.
0: Watch right through, whatever engine number I gave you. CP 9825, East, watch your lights, Sparta West. Once you get the light to shove out, I'll get it back up between Sparta West and Bagger on the main track. And we'll talk with your conductors on the head in regards to where 249 is at, over.
1: I will not need Bagger for that move, but yes, we'll shove out at Sparta West and then we'll be ready to depart immediately.
0: We're going to go right behind that coal train, basically, over.
2: And that's 12 on the CN20.
0: When you shove out there, the conductor's going to be right at the Sparta West. When you stop, you can take it off and go there. Is that correct, over?
1: The only reason I want to shove out at Sparta West is so I can...

0: run at the hill in front. Coming out of 10 kind of sucks, but that's it.
1: I understand that. But are you going to need a backup move if it's Sparta West and Bangor once you didn't let Sparta West over?
0: Technically, I'll need a backup move between Sparta West and Bangor on the main.
1: Then when you get to light there, Sparta West, you get a backup move there between Sparta West and Bangor East on the main track. And let me know when I can already route you on that.
0: CP 9825 West East has authority for backup move between Sparta West and Bangor East on the main in a western direction. Let me know when we're done with that move. Backup will be next.
1: That's correct. Obviously, I'm happy to take the decision whether it's Sparta West, but that's all correct. Soul Train's already on the battery.
0: We'll make it happen.
2: Okay, I got, because I got one tied down on the siding in Antone, so unfortunately that's not an option, but we'll get you a straight shot there. Do you have any notch restrictions? Is there any lift that over?
0: 25 is still better than 10.
2: Stand by, let me make it official. Over.

12, Roman, over. Go ahead, over. Alright, we'll switch as normal to CN50-378, 5378 South. It's reporting clear track authority 3418, 3418 at 2342, 2342 MJJ, over.

0: 315 there.
1: All right, copy that. After that southbounder gets by, I'll give you headroom behind him, over.
0: Thanks for dispatch for the dog catch crew for the K-39, over. Thanks for dispatch for the dog catch crew for the K-39, over. Get trying at him there. Miller and Logan have gotten any of their phone numbers. Sounds good.

Roger, 82, CP2320, over. To a better radio, over. I can hear you. Which switch are you going to use to enter the La Crosse siding? The short line, over. I guess, over. Once they clear, I'll get you authority to enter the siding with acknowledgement that Liberty Street is not lined correctly, over. Right back to you, Civicacy River Dispatch out. Over. Heading in River Junction for J-19, they're coming up the bridge switch. Shouldn't be a terrible meet, over.

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Post on May. 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

3039, correct, sir? Thank you, over.

NS-12 home under the CN-5304. Alright, change of plans. We're going to go straight to Ackerville. I'm going to line you behind this other one. You're going to meet one at Rugby, and then I can get you into the siding there to do your work.

passing Sam, diverging at mile post 2898, negative side of United States.

0: front of you, go around the Y, 7 to 9 trucks there.
1: I kicked it off, and you have three.

Alright, QB 2320 ETA STS, short line switch west, WESTY has authority. Fuel sighting and proceed east. Unknown track occupancy within the limits being granted. Call for potential cars, equipment, switches lined incorrectly. Over.

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Hi, keep it for a bit, over.

0: Alarmed and Armistead.
1: Dispatch 43, over. That all stops at, did you say, east side of Maryland, over. Copy that, I'll pass that on to your crew and then your shop. Either way, whatever you do for you, I could take it back, or you can acknowledge it and they can re-verify. Over.

Now we're going to be doing 10, they're going to be doing 15 plus.

up, derail down, or derailing. Here we go. I can kind of see how far we can go.

Yeah, that was kind of my fear. All right, stand by. Don't take the signal yet. Then over. CNS 12 omitted the CN 3964.

Is this the M347 crew that's out there? I have my fingers crossed. All right, there's supposed to be somebody en route that's recrewing you, but I guess they're trying to get a hold of them now, so just checking on that. Or all right, thanks. See you in the storm. I'm going to...

4.2 north. Four, six, B, three.

for that. The state to benefit KTS 4646 can report on this. He's done a part of the MXS and main electric box zero. Is it over?

got it in the Midlands, it's a 47 out to the side, then it'll be in Minnesota City. Your research is getting in the cab, they're going to head to La Crosse and be over.

cross, you told me no more lights and gates. You're getting off at the cross, and 45 minutes.

I seen 89, 18, 89, 18. Has authority on the sub move, White Hall sub main, 20 miles, 192, 195, block splatter.

That is all correct, though. Send that 13 over there. UP 7672, reporting clear track authority number 3483408 at midnight 16:00:16, ML normal, correct, over.

That is all correct. You two guys sent us 13 over. Send us 13 over.

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0: crossing.
1: Traffic order number 343425 is okay at midnight 18-0018 MLB. Alright, can we get it to Anton? Over. Alright, let's take it there. There's already one sitting on the siding, you just pull up next to him. I got some lines on the main, over. I'd appreciate it. We may have you hop on that train next to you. They're trying to sort out what your ride plan's going to be, so depending on what the answer is, I'll be back with you. But for now, up to Anton. Over.

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And you see the arc now. Yeah, that's fine.

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Correct. See, this 12 up.

0: figure out outbound.
1: CP detected. Mile 2540, Toma, number 2, main 74 degrees. Axle 468, no alarm. Link 6226, mile 2540, out.

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1: It's CP9825-I68. That was our backup mover conductor. We've got tentative numbers if you want them. And we're ready to go over.
0: Other than that, the location behind this coal train out in front of you, obviously. Here we go. What are the numbers that over?
1: Current load, zero empty. 4347 in lane, 14-2 hundo in tonnage. Powers CP9825 and CP8841. Marker,
0: what's the fuel on that unit, over?
1: 26 on this one, and about that on the other one, so the plan is still
0: there. All right, real good. It looks like about, 0255 outbound there. 249 is coming up into Lisbon. Meet that coal train up Monroe. I'll run right behind that coal train there, over.

CNS-12, home of the CN-2780, over. Hey, is the cap still there, or did they show up yet, over? I got another one that's coming up to tie down at Antone. You've seen if we could have that cab wait and take them also over. Okay, yeah, I'll have the chief reach out to him. So. Okay, that's all I needed for now. Give me a shout when you're ready to go over.

0: Dispatcher, TCS 4112 West, over. 246 is just coming out of Midland. I'm going to get you in the siding at Wheeler.
1: CNS 12, Wilma, CN 59, or 2954. Yeah, I got the push pulls following you out there. And tell them they're going to pick you up and give you a ride to point. They can't get a cab for you right now. No, it looks like you're going to have to tie it down. I got somebody they're supposed to be bringing out, but it's the train master. Got to drive them out from point, and they're not on duty yet.
2: CKC detector, mile 220.077 degrees, axle 618, no alarm, length 9260, mile 220.

0: sector, mile 284, northbound.
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1: Walk, fly, let me walk, fly, let me walk, fly, let me walk, fly, let me walk, fly, let me walk, fly, let me walk, fly, let me walk, fly, let me walk, fly, let me walk, fly, let me walk, fly, let me walk, fly, let me walk, fly, let me walk, fly, let me walk, fly, let me walk, fly, let me walk, fly, let me walk, fly, let me walk, fly, let me walk, fly, let me walk, fly, let me walk, fly, let me walk, fly, let me walk, fly, let me walk, fly, let me walk, fly, let me walk, fly, let me walk, fly, let me walk, fly, let me walk, fly, let me walk, fly, let me walk, fly, let me walk, fly, let me 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
1: 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Authority has two TWO boxes marked, one on E and two TWO.

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0: CNS-12, I'm over. CN-2780 North. Go ahead, over. One's still good for you. CDU for changes, over.
1: LTA, whatever you got, UP-1493 is still...
2: Yeah, go ahead, over.
1: We got your light here at Sparta West. With this, I got an eastbound right in front of you here, coming up to Sparta. Get your light at Sparta West. Follow up the hill there. What do you get the light there? It'll be a bit,
2: Understood, it'll be a bit at Sparta waiting for one. It'll take us up that hill. We got one unit.
1: All right, well, you might well let it get up and thought of Raymore East or something like that before you stop at Raymore Stall or something. So it shows you got two, apparently. One of them's not running over.
2: Yeah, one just died on us.
1: The power to make this hill or not, over?
2: Well, our manager thinks we do, but it'll be close.
1: So you go on 1 minute instead of military road, then let my westbound train around. I'm not going to have you guys fall on the hill and lose a bunch of traffic because you're there. So go up to one main track instead of military road, and we'll run you up the hill. That brand will train sooner, over.
2: Understood. Do you have a milepost for that road, please?
1: Military road, over. Stop wherever you fit out here on 1 minute. I don't care where you stop, as long as you're in the flats here, you're gonna run up the hill, over.
2: Understood, thank you, over.
1: I'll leave you on 2 minutes as well. I'll leave you on 2, but just get east of Sparta or stop at Sparta proper. I don't care where you stop at, but if you got issues with this hill here, we're not gonna try to go up and head in front of my trailer.
2: Understood, over.

0: Did that unit die last week, you over?
1: I was in
0: Otter
1: last week, over.
0: One of them died last week or 2 weeks ago. There, they barely made the Tunnel City, I guess, so. All right, you're good.
1: Yeah, sorry about that. We tried to do as much as we could there at Winona, but apparently we didn't fix it.
0: Alright, really good. Alright, yeah, like I said, let's get the light there at Sparta. Just wherever you guys fit comfortably, just sit there in the flats till this West Ball gets the rain more, and I'll get you going.
1: Will do. Thanks for helping us.
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Alright, real good guys, you know, we're all back on the main there.

0: CPKC detector. Mile 2, 3, 5, point 4, coma 7, 7 degrees. Axles 6, 1, 8. No alarms. Length 9, 2, 7, 7. Mile 2, 3, 5, point 4, out.
1: CP 8014 West detector 335.4. No alarms. Diverging approach, Monroe East, proceeding, prepare to stop at the siding, Monroe West, 249 out.
2: 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Scene 8918-8918, you got my Rolex, it's an X-ray. White House sub main. A high wind up to 60 mph. We're saying mile pulse 195 mph 195 and mile pulse 164 over.

3300, did you say you need a shot ahead of Romina south of? 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
0: Alright, appreciate it. 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
2: The 14 West, I'll stop at the sighting of Narrow 249 out.

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Over. Copy.

CPKC detector. Mile 2, 3, 5.4, 7, 6 degrees. Axles 4, 6, 8. No alarms. Length 6, 1, 3, 2. Mile 2, 3, 5.

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1: Over.
0: Your identifier is a UP7297, correct, over?
1: That's correct, UP7297, over.
0: Hey guys, at Camp Douglas or Milepost 225 or a little over?
1: Post 230 right now, over.
0: Got your warrant handy, over.
1: That's pretty bad again tonight, man. What was that?
0: Got your warrant book ready to copy, over.
1: Ready to copy, over.
0: No, it's changed. 229, Sam. I got to change it, though. All right, Malpo's 229 still, or is it going to change it to 228 here, over?
1: 229,
0: 80
1: months, ready to copy, over.
0: Track warrant 4004, dated July 18, 1-8-2026, 2026. 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
1: Unit track 4004, 4004, dated July 18, 1-8-2026, 2026, work, UP Union Pacific, 7297, 7297, at milepost 229, SP229. 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
0: 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Get a 121, 0121DRR, over.
1: 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Okay to 121, 0121, dispatcher DRR. 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
0: That is correct, over.
1: Correct.
0: Hey, you guys got a copy of this N9818 in your possession, over? You got a copy of track bolt number 10-9818, over.

off Air 9818 over. I just want to see if you have a GSU die and the next thing gets on the train or something like that. If they don't have it, I just want to make sure you have it.

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1: UP 1493, LCA 42, over.
0: Over.
1: Are we still waiting on one, or what's the plan, over?
0: Yeah, they'll be leaving the Monroe here in about 15 minutes, so hold up there. I do have a wind warning out here. Up to milepost 250, 250, up to 60, 60 mph. So if you have any empty bulkhead flats or any double stacks, you're restricted to 25 mph there, guys. Over.
1: Understood. Restricted to 25 if we have empty bulkhead flats up to milepost 250. We might not even hit 25 anyway. We were not able to get that motor restarted. Over.
0: Okay. I'll let you know when this train gets to Raymore East, and then you can start pulling that slow then. You guys are sending over.
1: Appreciate your help. We're currently stopped at 257.6. Over.
0: Yep. As soon as this train hits Raymore East, we'll start pulling that slow, and that should be a good week, over.
1: Good. Thank you.
0: Scott's back to 249-17 here. CP 8014 West, over.
2: CP 8014 West, go ahead, over.
0: We got high wind warnings up to 60, 60 mph, milepost 250, 250 all the way over to Madeira East. So if you got any empty bulkhead flats or double stacks, you're restricted to 25 mph. If you have questions, if you have those particular cars in the train, ask us. He's going to look it over for you. Over.
1: Good.
2: 60 mph from milepost 250-250 to Madeira East. Over.
0: If it goes till 2:30 right now, it'll probably get worse. There's one storm coming through. It should be gone by about 3 o'clock. But yeah, again, if you have any empty bulkhead flats or any double stacks, restricted to 25 mph. Again, if you have any questions, let you got your train, see Spunk and take a look for you, over.
2: Yep, I'll take a look and let you know, over.
0: So his train's already coming through toll, but he can look at your train, too, over.
2: Copy that.

0: Definitely.
1: Do it. 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How far is it to follow you? 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

0: if you could get their smile. 2 2 0.0 7 7 degrees. Axle 4 6 8. No alarm. Red 6 1 8 8. 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

Send a star 10 over there. Alright, CN 5640, TBL number 9534 is good. Government by the CDU for any changes. Over. Happy to answer on occasion at Hilliard, and you guys on duty 2330, correct? Over. Yeah, send that 13, we're out.

I'm dancing on vacation at Hilliard, and you guys on duty 2330, correct? Dancing, that's 13, we're out.

0: CPKC detector. Mile 2, 3, 5.4, 7.5 degrees. Axles 4, 1, 2. No alarms. Length 4, 3, 2, 5. Mile 2, 3, 5.4 out.
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0: 14 West, approaching Tunnel City, next restriction 253.5, 249 out.
1: Flying back, they're going to be in the clear. If I could have you guys stop on the

0: Todd's Badgers. You be 1493 East. All right, Dodger. Let's go with your Rainbow East. Let's get her going there and running over the hill there. Over.
1: Understood. We'll get her going. Thank you. Over.
0: Yes.

0: dispatcher to this QB 9825 East. Wild Creek to meet NC Coltrane. They're leaving Showboard here in a couple minutes. Over. Ready for the Coltrane. It'll be a good meet there. And then Bell Domain for your fuel. I'll follow that up.
1: Roger that.

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1: GB14 West, go ahead, over.
0: After you get on one main here, just take her easy down to Sparta. I got this UP local just hanging back to make sure it's good runs the hill there. So once you get on one main, take her down on the Sparta. They should be clear here in about 10-15 minutes there. That's slow up Sparta, give or take, over.
1: All right, roger that. Will do. Over.
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0: Over. Heads up to you, have some adverse weather coming your way there. Over. Alright, that'd probably be a good idea if you're done, I guess. Over.
1: Sounds good, let me know.
0: Simplification River Dispatch out.

0: small cell. I don't know, maybe some wind and rain, it looks like.
1: The track warning device at Oppos 336.5, integrity failure. I'll get it reported.

13 or whatever. MLB, which is normal. That is all correct, over. Are you two guys in that 13 over the

Dispatcher, I-82, over. Cameras was up. Apparently my prediction was off by 10 minutes, over. Superman still gets paid, doesn't he, over? Weatherman's wrong all the time and they still get paid. No cops showed up, over.

0: 12.
1: 249,
2: QB is
1: here,
2: look for Western.
1: QB 14 West, go ahead, over.
2: You can cover that east ball's
0: off clear as part of that pre-heating
2: cover there, over.
0: CDU for changes,
1: go. You have empty bulkheads, over.
2: And 25 empty, oh, it's supposed to expire at 230. But there, that's what I'm reading here. 230 of expiration on it here. So, that's about keep it back 25, 25 FPH to load 230. Over.
1: Under, roger that. 25, 25 MPH until 0230. Over.
2: That's correct. I'll let you know if something changes here. I've been watching the cameras at La Crosse, and this rain is supposed to be there in about 20 minutes, but it didn't. Right now, it's La Crosse is just ugly down there now with rain over.
1: All right.

0: EP detected. Mile 2 5 4 0. Coma. Number 2 main 71 degrees. Axle 184. No alarm. Link 2 8 0 6. Mile 2 5 4 0. Out.
1: Across, Trainmaster, northbound, kick, over.
2: 1493, detector, milepost, 254.

weather. Over. I did not. Disregard. 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Across, Trainmaster, Neil Vermont, over.

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0: 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Do your thing. 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

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UP 80J28 West between MP milepost 255.6. 255.6. And MP milepost 256.1. MP 256.1. Throw this up. Restrictions 25 mph. It's on the main track. Back pull the number N9847. N9847. DRR over. Check with them, I can't tell there's a good move.

Ferrymaster 4162, over. Yeah, guys, before you tie up, please swing by my office and see me, please. You guys would.

0: Vince of DS, move across, Vince of 4162 Eastern. Put your head in, Adam.
1: River Dispatcher, Madary, turn over.
0: Symbol across there. I don't know, lightning strike in there, so I don't know if it dropped a signal on either someone or not. Over. Okay, copy that. Yeah, lightning struck, and I had indication there on main 1 and main 2, apparently, and it drug your symbol across. I just want to verify you are, but come on down. We'll smoke there. Over.
1: Dispatch out.
0: Flag in once you get down to CP 3001, but talk to you here in a moment.

RTS across Mission 6194 Eastern. Yeah, 6194, hey, westbound Venus of 8569, 8569, we'll stop there just so we'll pick you guys up, bring you back to town. Over. And I'm guessing the Lindsay told you you're going to tie down first out in the Soto Kirk. Okay, appreciate it, thank you. This is yes, we'll process. They're coming up 2546. Have a great night, guys. Bishop, just across.

CP detector. Miles 254.0, coma, number 1970. Tactical 618, no alarm. Link 9218, miles 254.0.

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1: San 5457, going over.

in 5457, 5457. Reporting clear of track authority number 3434, 3434 at 225-02-25. MLB, switch is normal. Secretary.

That's up request dispatcher, Vanessa 4162, all red CPT 1001, over. Vanessa 4162, after stopping at CP 3001, you have authority to pass the signal displaying stop indication, main 2, east, over. That's all correct, over.

approaching River Junction West.

Okay, yeah, and it showed that the link was down there at that 2996. Is your air recovering over? Let me know. I'm going to get a hold of the CP and see if he saw anything. Over.

that's across the Stafford, but that's a 6194, over. Hey guys, is that westbounder still next to you, or are you past it, over? Okay, perfect.

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1: P1493, passing station board, Tunnel City, taking a Virgin Road now.
0: I'm probably going to have to talk you by 2996, would be my guess, over. Okay, that little acknowledgement box, is it show, you said it is showing up, over. Okay, you guys want me to talk you by now? I did talk to the CP, and he said he's ready for you, but a bunch of stuff was flashing on his screen. He already has it called into their signal desk, over. All right, CNSF 7612, after stopping at CP 3996, you have authority to pass the signal displaying stop indication, main 1, west, over.

0: That is all correct, over. Yeah, I have no doubt about that. Luckily, you guys are almost off the train, over.
1: Received. Passing signal. Approach diverging at Raymore East. Taking that diverging route out.
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0: Roger, UP80, 228 West.
1: 228
0: West, over. Hey, you might want to hold up there at Monroe West. I got that UP local. He turns the corner there and goes to Tunnel City up towards Adams. I'm going to hold up at Monroe West until he clears. He's struggling to make the hill here right now. They're not blocking any cross. Hold up and roll. I'll let you know when they clear in the Tunnel City, over.
1: Hey, holding up
0: and Monroe, got that. Yeah, I got the line in there. Just leave the line in there. As soon as they start, I'll get you going, but I just want to make sure that's enough cross. Easier if they have any issues, over.
1: All right, got that. Thank you, over.

KC River Dispatcher, 246, KCS 4626, over. Feature is about a half hour out, just a heads up, I will have 249 going around you in this sighting there, over. They're coming up to Medary now, over. Welcome. I told the Riku they can just use your TGBOs. Looks like you got the latest and greatest with the changes I gave you, over. Thank you. Super Casey River Dispatch out. Oh, just those wind warnings, but those are since expired, over. Yeah, I haven't gotten any warning other than the wind, over. And that, over. We're checking the East River Dispatch, over.

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1: That's for Murrow West, 8-2-0.
0: Alrighty, I'll let CP know, over.

UNSF 6186, over. Hey guys, as the signals come in here, we'll take you down to the yard office. 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

0: budget. 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
1: All right. 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
1: Any word on that work event that Allied, over?
0: Double check on that work event. Unfortunately, unable to highball tonight. We're just going to have to cross fingers. So.
1: All right, unable to highball. We'll get her done then, over.
0: Well, you're awesome. I appreciate it.
2: Detector, mile 2, 3, 5, 4, coma 6, 8 degrees, axles 4, 6, 8, no alarms, length 6, 2, 2, 0. Mile 2, 3, 5, 4, out.
3: Mile 269.0 out.

sector, mile 298.43. Outbound, no defects. Temperature 7 F. Total axle 4. Speed 5 2. Detector out.

46. After the arrival of the UP-5781 East at Outpost 47, Outpost 47, Xbox 3, Outpost 47, Outpost 45, 45 on Mesa, Texas, subdivision, Outpost 47.

0: west, approaching Kendall City, next junction, mile post 55.6, 25 mph.
1: 20 yards. Alright, in and basically out the bypass. What time did you guys end up departing the office?

544. 544. 544. 544. 544. 544. 544. 544. 544. 544. 544. 544. 544. 544. 544. 544. 544. 544. 544. 544. 544. 544. 544. 544. 544. 544. 544. 544. 544. 544. 544. 544. 544. 544. 544. 544. 544. 544. 544. 544. 544. 544. 544. 544. 544. 544. 544. 544. 544. 544. 544. 544. 544. 544. 544. 544. 544. 544. 544. 544. 544. 544. 544. 544. 544. 544. 544. 544. 544. 544. 544. 544. 544. 544. 544. 544. 544. 544. 544. 544. 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

0: 8932 South. You're reporting clear on checkpoint number 525-2. Looking at CTC World and CTC Green Creek at 304. 030.
1: They're stopped at River Junction East. Potentially crew swap in there, maybe make a little extra noise or reach out to them before you get on top of them. There, over. Be crew swapping. I just don't want them shocked when you come around the corner, over. 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

Central Coast Officer 6186, RSCP 3001, over. Venus of 6186, after stopping at CP 3001, you have authority to pass the signal displaying stop indication main to east, over. Crest, over. The crest center up.

CT detector. Mile 254 point 0, comma, number 2, main 69 degrees. Actual 468, no alarm. Link 6181, mile 254 point 0, out.

0: 22. 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
1: All right, guys, so brief at 322-0322, over. Welcome, VNSF 8569, over. Sounds like they're ready for you to

Lake Erie River Dispatcher, 246, over. Your AQ, find you, over. All right, perfect. Thank you. Sipikisa River Dispatcher.

0: line verified from main and allies. One switch, no gap, derail concerns at some point, red strip detecting. So back five cars for a switch.
1: Back five for a switch, nine and verified for allies, derail in the dirt, you're riding.
0: Correct, no gap.
1: No gap, here we go. 42.
2: CP detected. Mile 269.0, 69 degrees. Axle 468. No alarm. List 6256. Mile 269.0. Out.

0: 2851 is good. Think you have all the changes there, it looks like. Over.
1: One call against 0530. Order 2. Three reservoir.
0: Say, Pacasa River Dispatch out.

0: line verified into the track at Allied. No gap, just on the point, riding the self-detecting. Start coming back six cars for a joint.
1: 42, conduct another point, protecting line of verify to Allied back. How many cars for a joint, over?
0: Six cars for a joint.
1: Six for a joint. There we go, 42.
0: So, 26, no gap.
1: Back. I'd let it work for you.
0: No, it looks like it's here right now, so I'm not too worried.
1: Okay.
0: No bother to me.

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1: Your first one.

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1: Connector set center.

Hernandez, 12, home with the CN8347. Hey, giving you a heads up, okay for notch 8 there. We're going to try to get you to point. Over.

0: out there?
1: Yeah, I don't got air gauge, so.
0: Fair enough. All right, conductor, clear red zone and.

0: switch has been restored, line lock main to main, no gap, zero restored, dealer in position. Structure is on the point, riding stone protecting. As it starts coming back, so five cars for the joint.
1: Alright, 42, ally, derail restored, switch line main to main, conductors on the point protecting, back five cars for a joint. 42.
0: No wreck, 42.
1: No gapper.
0: No gap.
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3: Straight 52-118, UP 8228, over. I guess I don't know if you're stopped there at Conoco Road, over. Copy, I'm going to try to get a pin on where your recrew is, over. Lots of Bell taxis, so apparently I won't be able to, over. Or not, over.

0: feet. 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And 42, that'll do good stretch. Took a red zone on the main allies.
1: 42, test center conductor on the main at LS.

0: to the red zone.
1: Clear the main. 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

0: Dispatch 43, over.
1: It'd be 1493, over.
0: Go ahead, 1493, over.
1: Yeah, just finished our work here at Allied, looking for some authority on the Altoona sub, if you can handle us.
0: I can handle you. Let me get you going. 173.5, is that correct, over?
1: Oh, yes, I believe so, over.
0: Alrighty, I'm getting you all fixed up and sending a warrant your way. Over.
1: Perfect. Where's that ALCH at?
0: They made it all the way into Adams, so they are currently in Adams. Over.
1: Perfect. Alright, we might be a little slow. We still only got one motor. Over.
0: Okay, you guys are troopers. Send in this warrant, and you let me know if you need anything. Over.
1: Will do. Appreciate you.
0: Right back at you. I'll talk to you later. Dispatcher out.

River Dispatch from 1800 Grams, over. Yeah, how long till you're at Grand Crossing, over? Did you fix it or what did you find, over? But it dropped the light on the VN, so I kind of had to call it in, over. Alright, copy that. I do have a VN to run on main one, so I guess you're clear and okay to do that, over. Good, I guess, thank you, over.

make sure, yep, still not assigned. That is. Maybe something. Somehow combining something, but Quarter has been notified and we're still trying to figure that out for you. Over. You're welcome. I'm sure sorry. I talked to you inbound as well, so. I don't know what my issue is today. I talked to you outbound as well, so. We'll update you as soon as we can. Over. Thank you, guys.

NSF La Crosse Dispatch, you're going to have 6423 West, over. Hey guys, I don't know if anybody told you, but do you know that you have two cars that set out at La Crosse, over. Okay, I can give you the information here when you're ready to copy, over.

5. I'm showing it's a GBRX712599. The second is line 89, also a GBRX712573. Over. On that second one, over. All right, we'll take you guys into 102. Trainmaster said you guys can set those two out to 104. Over. That is all correct. Outbound's on duty at 6 o'clock. They have to pick up engines and add it, so... we'll just see where you guys are at then, over.

0: dispatcher, Medaria, tower over. TGBRE is at the 154-334-1, over. The Marquette sub, I guess once they get up here, we can get you down. They are at milepost 125, over.
1: Gap, get a release at authority then. Everyone agrees, all right.
0: Klein and Gratz, you are a Marquette crew, correct? Over. All right, sounds good. See if you can see the reference match out.

I guess you're at the D4 now, or... Alright, signal north.

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1: CT detected. Mile 269.0, coma 69 degrees. Axle 644, no alarm. Link 9332, mile 269.0, out.

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0: I see you got one queued up for release. Can I get that track court number? Over.
1: I got track court number 46-03, no switches used, release by alert, set over.
0: Right, 46-03, no switches used, at least by alert. We got 46-03, UP 1493, good release. Reported clear at 447-0447 MLC. Over.
1: Pick up a good release, track warrant number 46-03, release at 0447 MLC.
0: Correct. Thank you, guys. Over.
1: And Rosette, thank you. Have a good rest of your day.
0: You too. Take care.

And it's 13 Homewood to San 3369 Salvo. Alright guys, there's a Q139 headed your way. He's still south of Auburndale there, but when he gets your head in at South Spencer, he's gonna drop off a passenger for you to take south of.

I copy that. He said a head end is about 150 to 200 feet from the light critter. I copy that. Let him know. That's 13, but up. So that's 13 onward to 2780. And AQ-156 at Spencer said they're headed from the light there.

10-13, Helmut, over. And 3397 south, go over. 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

0: Dutch Badger, KCS 7626 East Over. Is it 526 this is over? Is that second unit good for leader there or good for power? Good for power over?
1: No, it's dead.
0: It's just 7 or 4, 1, 7, 4 is dead over.
1: Yep. Both of them behind us are both dead.

CC detected. Mile 2540, coma, number 2, main 68 degrees. Axle 644, no alarm. Link 9348, mile 2540, out.

there's a 261 coming off the Marquette sub, but that's about it. Over. Oh, Winona, you just have a list, no set out, over.

10-12, on and over. Alright, we'll switch as normal as CN 3807. 3807 South is reporting clear to track authority 3451. 3451 at 514-0514, MJJ, over.

0: That one's all correct, and then we'll switch as normal. The CN 3807 3807 South reporting clear track authority 3452 3452 at 515 0515 and JJ over.
1: Said the 7, you're listed, ear slips in the knuckle, so it's good that way. Over.
0: Good evening, tonight. Over.
2: Over.
0: Okay, fair enough. Signal's down there, give me a shot when you're ready to go.
1: Do it off the main, or would that be quicker? Over.

0: 4, clear the cross.
1: 12 Homewood to the CN, 3311, over. Alright, a couple of things. One, I'm trying to get them to print your blanket file for me, and nobody seems to be able to do that. So, do you have any restrictions I need to be aware of as you're running this thing, over? Okay, just standard meat pest restrictions for a D4, and then you're going to be likely stuck at Antone, because every other siding's full, and there's two southbounds that can't get out of anybody's way at the moment, over. Alright, here we go. 12.

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1: Yeah, roger, we're coming in on signals in Adam. Not sure we're going to end up stopping, but we only have 9 minutes left.
0: Copy that. Coming in on coming in on signals. 9 minutes. What's your current location, over?
1: Currently at almost 195.6, over.
0: 95.6, all right. Green shot in, could you get in, over? See that, 3 miles restricted speed. All right, I'm going to pass this on, and we'll see what we can get for you. Over.
1: And roger that. Thank you. And you know, if the ELC is still working, so they might be, they're probably locked to the west end.
0: That's kind of what I was figuring. They sure are. They're still working. I can give a shout-out to them to see if they could, just what their progress is. Over. Thank you. I'll be back with you in just a moment. Dispatch out. Dispatch 43 to UP 5617, over.

0: 56617 for that interrupt. I got 42 that's trying to blaze into town. You are kind of, you're working on that west end, over?
1: Yeah, I do believe we have the west end.
0: All right, copy that. Just wanted to get an update. Appreciate that. Over.

0: Hey, you Scott Spasher, GCS 7626, East Ola.
1: 26, Ola.
0: I've got to figure out what the heck we got. What do you got? The 7626 obviously is a leader running. A 4174 is dead and toe. A 4152 is dead and toe. But here's a CP6080 as a DP. Is that what we got going on here, 10?
1: Rear units at KCS 4174. Over.
0: 6080 running over.
1: Yeah, just ahead in the rear one are running over.
0: Is the CP6080 still good for power either over?
1: That is dead and toe over.
0: Three dead ones, but I don't know why we're bringing up out of St. Paul where that's where you fix stuff. But okay, sounds good. From what I gathered from Ashley, that train's only going to set out behind like 60 cars. I called the outbound for 7. I'm fine, just having the outbound get on at the depot and then pull up. You guys can make the set out and get them out of town there, kind of what I'm looking to do here, over.
1: Yeah, are we going in the yard to do all this?
2: It's out of session.
0: Right on 12 tracks, sounds good to me, over.
1: Sounds good to me.
0: That's what I got planned. I called them for 7 to be on duty when you arrive, so they can just jump on, pull up. You guys make the set up, put them back together, and off they go. And as far as I care, call it a day, but talk to management or the clerk after you guys get the work done and see if they have any other projects for you guys to do. But as far as I care, I don't see you there for that
1: moment. Sounds good to me.
0: As Shape Report is nothing coming against you, have a good rest of your day, over.
1: You also, thanks.
3: The dispatcher?
0: I'll go ahead, over.
3: Yeah, that CP6080, it's going to Mayfield, Kentucky for some type of overhaul there at Progressive Rail Services. That's why it's not getting fixed in St. Paul.
0: Are all three of those units destined to go to Mayfield, Kentucky for some revamp, over?
3: CP1 is for sure. I'm not sure about that KCS unit, but it might also be heading that way. I didn't see any paperwork on that one.
0: Hey, everyone that wants good information to have there, the CP6080 is going to proceed. It's going to Kentucky, and the other ones we don't know. Okay, fantastic. Aaron is asking about power. I really want to rip something off that train, but if something's running, we're going to have to just send it out. This is over.
3: Yep, unfortunately, nothing can be solid on this one. That's where it's all heading there. Over.
0: Thank you, guys. Appreciate it.

Keep your dispatch 43 UP 1493. Over. All right, I see Ensign along there. I'll give a shout out to Daniel. Looks like we're going to get you as far as you can land. We're probably end up having to have someone, one of the MALCH crews pull you all the way in. Over.

copies at 1972, stopped at that signal. I will pass that on and see if we can get someone to come get you. Welcome. Thank you, guys. Satchel.

0: Dispatch 43 to UP 5617, over. You may have heard that little interchange earlier. LTA 42 is stopped out there dead at 197.2, this signal right there. Looks like we're going to have either the inbound or outbound. One of you guys maybe go out and pull them in. Over. Just about to get that for you. Get you a cab, get out there, and I appreciate whoever gets to do this. Over.
1: The plan keeps evolving all the time.
0: You guys, dispatch out.
1: Hi, down there at Antonum. That is correct. CFS 12, over and out.

Venus also crosses saturation, over. Okay, circumstance light for headroom, over. Four 23, a permission for a change of direction. The planet Sullivan, let me know when you're done with it. Over. It's all correct. Over.

dispatch, UP-8228, over. 261 coming off the Marquette subs, coming up to milepost 154. I can get your lights here. And then when they call out to come into the... over. Okay, here we go. See if he gains it, River Dispatch out.

0: 52. I'm probably going to hold off lining you west of I-2 because of the bridges. I don't know if you just want to creep over. Pacific River Dispatch out. Whatever. You gonna need headroom at CK, over? No. 12 and able to clear, over? Alright, synchronization over CK, TTS 486, block supplied. Authority for a change of direction in the plant, over.
1: Yes, 4794, 4794 North in RTH. With the milepost 53153 Marquette Sub on the main track, you track 4000. At 551 AWK, is that correct?
0: Good, to the Gidget River to Special.

0: PKC detector. Mile 2, 3, 5.4, coma, 6, 9 degrees. Axles 6, 4, 4. No alarms. Length 9, 2, 6, 9. Mile 2, 3, 5.4, out.
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1: Main 2, LaCrosse, nobody in there to my knowledge. What do you have for power totals, fuel, all that jazz, over.

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B's over. TGB 154-3352 over. If that's good, no changes. Got lights hanging free on the north end, over. Welcome, CBK to River Dispatcher, UP 8228. Lights in a bridge switch, obviously looking out for the 26117, KCS 4794. That just got permission into La Costa Yard, over. So take the switch so you talk to him, over. Have a bad radio, over. River Dispatch out.

0: PNS 12, Roman over.
1: Adams, sub to the UP 5617. Hey, is this the inbound or the outbound, or?
2: No, we're both up here. We're just popping out.
1: And then the inbound's going back to get the local behind you? Okay, but this is the outbound then.
2: That's correct.
1: Okay, is all the work done? Okay, I'll send you one to depart on it. You come on 43 to the inbound, ALCH.
2: Yeah, if you want to give me a call, it's the office there. I'm the conductor up in here.

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All right, thanks. And that's 12 of them up.

KKK 47.

Keep your tape seated at this mile 220.072 degrees. Axis 6.44. 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Length 9.287. 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

213481. 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

0: Yeah, right off the main or down the siding, over.
1: RTH, clear track 14000, 4000 at 626 AWK, is that correct, over?

0: Victor. Okay, thank you, over. Okay, side of spectrum.
1: I can get a hold of him here, over.
0: Head over.
1: River dispatcher, KCS 4794 West, over.
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0: Track 14002-4002, dated July 18, 2026, UP 8228-822-8 South, SOUTH at Bluff. 92, proceed from Bluff to South, SOUTH, starting switch Harper's Ferry on the main track. 4002-4002, to the lines checked, one line number 2, AWK, over. 20
1: and 261, to meet, over. That's off. River dispatcher 261 KCS 4794 over. Just curious, can the engineer comply with signal indication to stop on the main down hour east over? I'm going to have you take the siding at down hour for a short time at J20. And then 576 be in the siding at Homer for you, over. QC, the QC River to special.
0: Sounds good, y'all are using your bulletins, correct? I'll update to delete the inbounds, over. Okay, sounds good, appreciate it. Thank you.

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Oh, you got the energy on it. All right. Well, very good. Well, thank you. I'll just go ahead and cancel it.

NS-12, home of the CN-3311, over.

Okay, train secured. Hopefully the cab will be there shortly. Over.

Hudson River Dispatch of Madera, tower over. B8228 clear with us at yard 641. Thank you, over. Draw, safety case of river dispatch out. Over. Ahead, over. That is, over.

Come on, Adam. Sub. Over. Yes, sir. Want to verify it?

CCS 6577 now reads the LTA 4217, UP 1493 order. That is correct. Over. Six zero 3 9 is a good one to get you in, Adams. Over. Yes, sir. Thank you. Good help, Spectra.

Master, answer my cat tower, over. Permission in your limit will supply down.

Jamal 43 to the crew editor for the SSAL. Zero is operating out of the 5781. Radio. And that's a good one, over. Job 60 right now. Over.

0: 81.
1: Yep, they'll be looking for you at 90, over.
0: Yeah, let me get you one for headroom there, over.

0: 71, day 20. Gasleys are still out of River Junction by the time you come over the cross.
1: About 40.

across this side for VSI 5272 Eastern. We have the same hold by you, and we'll follow him as across it.

Clark, CCS-13, SAM 3087 North. All right, guys, I guess they want you to tie it down there at JO, over. That is all correct, and then, do we have a G-train, over? Okay, I figured as much. All right, well, I probably won't talk to you guys again. Trainmaster is on his way down. Thank you, over. Okay, you guys have a good one. CRTP-13, over.

KCI, we get P8228 south. What time you guys get, what time dead on Long Day, over? 14:30 gives me a little bit of wiggle room. I appreciate it. Thank you, over. Still gives me the wiggle room I need. 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Thank you, over. With you later. I'm just trying to figure out the outbound with all these other trains that are going to be in the area there. Keep KCI up.

Yeah. We're meeting one, of course, 63-74 over.

Yep, 65, 51, 66, 87, 81, 87. Should be off the west end, 106. I'm going to leave a light up. Just let me know when you're ready to leave. I need you guys out of the yard for this next guy to come in, over.

I was about to say, your conductor already called me on the phone. All right, so CP2320 at the short line switch west by has authority to open up, enter the siding, and blocks are applied. Over.

All right, 11:20. What time?

Off the main, and then you can switch to the bag on.

is 7585 east of us. You're going down the new sighting. There's a G20. Lights you down as we're crashing over. Get the bedroom.

pretty sure it's saying signal indication at river junction proper up to the main. And then KCS 4860 has authority on a backup move, river junction to river junction west, westward direction on the main, one train length to pick up the conductor. That is all correct. And just a heads up, there's a 576 coming through Dunn Hour. He'll be going down the new siding, so just know he'll be there.

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1: Junction to River Junction West. Permission to proceed east from Maria Sand and go ahead with your new count. Copy that, thanks for the info. No longer a key or alert. Nice 72 is clearing up for you once they do. Signals onto the siding at West Y, over.

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12RTC, L556, Dealey 903. Okay, so I'll pull you between switches. We got two units on the south end over.

units on the south end off south of Stroby through the siding. Come in behind the BLA 903 north of North Stroby and then shove back to the train room. Okay, copy. We'll do it that way. Thank you. That's 12.

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It's track number 4,240028 8020.

0: correct. Outbound's on call for 945. 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Copy that. 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
0: You guys get 2 hours of service, over. 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The CP 7585, 7585 south, as you get your bluff. 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
2: 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Copy that, CP 2320, all clear, go across sighting. All switches, hands, and line lock check normal for the sighting, and the sighting is clear. Thank you much.
0: 92, okay, 804, 0804, CTE, over.
2: Fly, over.
0: One of them there at Harper's, and then come on down. I'll have to hold you to the Harper's for a while, though. Unfortunately, there was a block in place till 1000. I got a lot of traffic up there between you and where you need to be.

got a unit over here. 405 units over.

RTCS 13, CN 3341, over. I think we forgot about each other. With all switches normal through, CN 3341 East, Canadian National 3341 East, reporting clear of track authority number 3446, 3446, at 812, not 812, AV, for Victor Romeo, South Proctor.

Hi, all cars on a repeat, and then I might have to hold you guys at Auburn down for a bit. There's one tied down on the main there at J.O. and one at Rocky. I'm not sure if Point has to get one out before you guys can come down. Over. Okay, thanks, CNRTC Desert. Coming up.

0: steady ATM to the K4U.
1: You guys are also good for an ATM without the EO.
0: On that tower. I gotta run the 38 out, so I figured I'd just reach out and give you guys permission in the yard.
2: Roger, signal to the Cape at Sullivan. By chance, do you see the field truck waiting somewhere in the yard there? Over. Amen, brother. Here we go.

0: TC, River to Spanish, Missouri, West Tower, over. Go ahead. The short line switch over. Alright, copy that. CP 2320 at the West Yard Lead Switch La Crosse is authority to open up and enter the siding behind KCS 4860. Over.
1: To main, two over.
2: Stop it. Yeah, stop. 74.
0: That is correct. And blocks our flight.
1: That is correct. Over.
0: Awesome.
1: Good as well.
0: Yeah.

0: across, dispatcher 6400 east, over. Once that westbounder gets clear, 307 will be your turn. Bring the whole train in, over. Two track, correct, over. Yes, yes, up.
1: Alright, sure thing. J20, signal indication, Grand Crossing. East into the yard, permission on the reverse, over. That is correct, you're welcome. Is the river dispatch route?
2: Into 12 RTC, over.
1: Copy that, CP. 7585, all clear, La Crescent. Thank you much, over.
2: Morning, it's John. I'll call you back, over.

Oh, yeah.

Yeah. Just PTC, or does the conductor have a device as well? Right. 9871 will be the first one to 175, and the box 7 will be right behind it.

KC Route, Dispatch, or Madera West. Yeah, over. All clear of the lacrosse sighting. Lacrosse sighting is all in I-72, TP-2320 is control. Thank you much, over. I can have your T. Go ahead and release your TVO. Thank you much, over.

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0: 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You have authority, Pat.
1: Save yourself some time. Can you find the spot and just secure it on the main? We'll do a dispatcher warrant. Over.

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0: Yamaha 43, over. Yes, sir. About an hour and a half, I have the PNP down there. How's the rest of your day look? Over.
1: Best 12 RTC homeward, over. Gilly 903, over. Four three three, good, no exceptions. The crew not duty time, over.

0: Yep, just putting it in here. 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
1: Go ahead, over.

Alright, Airlane talking over there. So, get that first line again, authority, engine number, and direction. I don't know if you said that part. Send Helium L3 north of. Track 3035, 15, 3515, OK times 913, 0913 MPM, over. 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

Okay. You can open up the back panel and trigger the diagnostic access switch and look for, because I can't see it, maybe look where the battery voltage is. I mean, was the unit dead when you got on it?

only I can't see it, so the only thing that you can do is maybe go into your diagnostic functions, go to your active incident, see if there's any active in it, and then from there, you can always check your, you know, the battery voltage and see where you're at with that.

0: you got to hit that switch anyways just to get into level two to see, go to like locomotive monitor and see where the battery voltage is and make sure all the breakers are up. Were they all up when you went back there?
1: Can I call the Winnebago Tower and call the people back over?
0: See how long, see if I can tell how long it's been dead on a different program.

0: 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Does the radio work on it at least?
1: Somebody else, but I'm not sure what you're talking about, or...

to the south, when you get close to Butler there, YBU-65 with that Brit tag, do you give them a shout when you get close? Oh,

Yeah, I went to Lance and Terrible. Ready to ride, over. Airport 4005, 4005, July 18, 2026. 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So line check 2, line numbers 1 and 2, CT

Sounds like the batteries are toast. 4CTE or... 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
1: Four and 227, not a protected train, man.
0: Know anything about engines? 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
0: Release that warrant whenever you can. Over.

Cross, dispatcher BSS 6400 east of. How long do you think until you guys are going to be ready to depart? Over.

One second, let me finish talking to this Grand Forks. So Grand Forks, you said it's still going to be at one. I'm going to talk by 3001. Once I do that, you'll be blocked in until they depart, over. Right now. 5272, just pull it down to 3001 for now. This guy's blocking one of the streets out of the cross. I got to get him out of town. Cross dispatcher 3826 east, over. Just hold up there at Vital for a little bit. Somehow I got three eastbounders out of the cross trying to get out of town, over.

0: 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Axis 4, 6, 8. No alarm. Length 6201. Mile 220.0 out.
1: Have initials for that transport? Okay, can you try next time and get the initials, please, Ort? Okay, thanks. 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

myself creeped on up, getting ready to go. As soon as this block clears, I got 16 minutes. That's 1 6-minute block. It's supposed to be clear at 10 under 1000. Once that happens, I will launch you south. Over.

0: 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And track board 4006, 4006, July 18, 2026, to CP 7585, 7585 South, SDTH, the Malpo 119, 119. Check line 1, track number 4005, 4005 is the wind. Check line 2, proceed from Bluff to South, SDTH, sighting switch Harpers Ferry on main track. Load lines check 2, line numbers 1 and 2, CP,
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correct. Hold back there off crossing. 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Ballast followed by K-53, then we'll get you down. Over.

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0: All right, the conductor is local, maneuver. On the QN99, correct, over. All right, copy that outlet, poking over. Someone else call an RTC, over.
1: Dispatcher 5272, over. All red, CP 3001, over. After stopping, BNSF 5272, CP 3001, you have authority pass signal displaying stop. Speed eastbound move, main 1 to main 1, over.

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2: You know what? Stand by, guys. All right, 36 mph, 411 axles, no alarms, or? I just shut it out. Hold on one sec. Let me back up. Okay, 2-8s have a good reading at the previous detector. Are you guys okay to the next detector? No problem, CRTC, that's 13, I'm out.

0: EKC detector. Mile 2, 3, 5.4. Toma 7, 5 degrees. Axles 4, 6, 8. No alarms. Length 6, 2, 2, 8. Mile 2, 3, 5.4. Out.
1: 5.4, no defects, 8.2 out.

0: Yes, ma'am. I was just about to tell you I got all my riddles broke up.
1: No gaps, no word, the derailing, non-derailing position only.

0: So Houston, Flatter Lee, authority change direction, control point Taylor is needed, to over.
1: Finally clear. Here it comes.
2: Okay, no problem. And just so you know, they're going to run so we can see your car come up.
1: All right. Here it goes.
2: Roger.

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2: After stopping, CSF 3826 at CP 3001, you have authority pass signal displaying stop. Eastbound move main 2 to main 2, over. That is correct, over.

0: RT suggests 13, CN 8814, over. Chief just said that you guys are good for notch 8. No problem, you guys have a good one. CNRTC desk 13 out.
1: Echo initialized by Christina location Southward. What's your train length today? I got it. Thank you. In this 12 up.
2: Not correct.

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1: Bump it up slow, baby. Back normal.

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I-995, good no exceptions, over.

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1: CP signal indication, Grand Crossing, over. As we come down to 2791, I got a short time westbounder. I'm getting around the park train. You'll be second out at 2791 for that west, over. Correct. Cross dispatcher, BSF 5272 east, over. Across, Spanish BSS 7425 east, over.

CP detector. Mile 2540, coma number 2, main 76 degrees. Axle 468, no alarm. Link 6179, mile 2540, out.

0: that button once. See if it'll wake this thing back up. It says dead battery, but it's still put an emergency sign on. What's wrong?
1: You said push it?
0: Yeah, just push the button once. Make sure we gotta get Tom between the two. It says it's got a dead battery, but it's probably just because it's been sitting all night.
1: Yeah, it says charging. I'm gonna ride this back there, so it'll pump up for you.
0: Test okay, so
1: we
0: got that on our side.
1: Very good. All right, 71, I got your, I'm on your point protecting your shot. Got you lined up for the siding points. You're good, no gap. Good for 100 starters. Think we should need to clear up the light, over.
0: Here we go.

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0: 21 now, start my descent. 91 vector, according to the UT, so it'll be 50 to sit. And Southwest, here's shortly. Over.
1: All right, that's 422. Southwest is back.

Okay.

Five more back door. No further restrictions. Don't be sub. Take 52 out.

0: the pullout blind. So we will have to write you two separate warrants if you're looking to get all the way out to warrant 2.5. Yep, that is because it is they might have service yesterday blocked up on our dispatch screen, which makes it where you can't write track warrants because it's blocked out one of them. Gone up to the 150, the absolute service limit, then after that we'll the 154 out to the 162.5. Real quick, can you tell me if you have that forward to Cavalry? All right, ready to go. Stress 4775. Cambria from Division 1. Dated 7/18/2026.
1: 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Correct, over.

22 little 3 THR DE box is checked. 4 F1 16 16 22.

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Mile 269.0 Como 77 degrees. 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No alarm. Link

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Mile 269.0 Como 77 degrees. Actual 468. 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Link 6258. Mile 269.0 out.

0: 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Over.
1: Dispatch, job 72, or job 71. Now operating on the UP-172. Let's just see if we can box one, truck warrant number 39-28, and get a truck warrant from Valley on in if we can. Over.
0: Yeah. We all done in Valley then?
1: Yeah, we're all done in Valley, air tested, ready to go. How's that THAL looking?
0: Yeah, the train's tied down over at Oxford, so there's a recrew on duty at 11:05 for us, so we got time.
1: Yeah, we'll get on in there before anybody comes in.
0: Okay, so I'm going to do line one on 3928. We all agree new limits Valley, meaning the east switch again, and 199.1 will protect the train then currently.
1: That is all correct, engineer and conductor 3. Over.
0: Okay, here it comes. Over. How many cars back into Adams Inn this morning?
1: We got 100. 100. Over.
0: 100. All right. Well, thank you.
1: Thank you, Scott. Have a good day.
0: You too. That's right.

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Copy, over. 14008, 4008, July 18, 2026. 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

0: Morning, guys. 5025005 with no exceptions. 5835558 for you when you're ready to talk to us.
1: Correct, sir. What time are you guys at on the law? Over.
0: National 8918 at Blair. 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This story is 1, ONE, box is marked 6, FIX.
1: Correct, I'll talk to you. Thank you. Thank you. Casey, how are you?

Charlotte, okay, at 1101, 1191, AVR, Alpha Victor Romeo. All cars on a repeat, and you guys have a safe trip over. All right, thanks guys, you do the same. CNRT, CS 1301.

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Five zero 37 North, NOR 6 Marquette. Check line

track 14009 with three lines. Check my numbers 2, 10, and 21. Okay, 1105, 1105, CTE. This is correct. That's what's next.

Kansas City River Dispatch, your Madera West Tower. Over. Is all clear, La Crescent. You guys have a good rest of your afternoon.

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Copy. Copy. Copy. Copy. Copy. 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Copy. Copy. Copy. Copy. Copy. Copy. Copy. Copy. Copy. Copy. Copy. Copy. Copy. Copy. Copy. Copy. Copy. Copy. Copy. Copy. Copy. Copy. Copy. Copy. Copy. Copy. Copy. Copy. Copy. Copy. Copy. Copy. Copy. Copy. Copy. Copy. Copy. Copy. Copy. Copy. Copy. Copy. Copy. Copy. Copy. Copy. Copy. Copy. Copy. Copy. Copy. Copy. Copy. Copy. Copy. Copy. Copy. Copy. Copy. Copy. Copy. Copy. Copy. Copy. Copy. Copy. Copy. Copy. Copy. Copy. Copy. Copy. Copy. Copy. Copy. Copy. Copy. Copy. Copy. Copy. Copy. Copy. Copy. Copy. Copy. Copy. Cop

0: 285 south of TTH at north, you know, RTH sighting from Jarvis Ferry. Flying 21, initially the following switches in reverse position, north, you know, RTH sighting from Jarvis Ferry.
1: I'll talk to you guys on a good one. KC, over to Clash.
2: 3-12, over. How fast are you guys going over? Alright, copy that. You guys are okay at the next detector. If you had a good reading at the detector prior, you're going to be waiting on 581 Colorado Rapids there. Over. Ball cross, thanks. RTC, 13 and up.

Okay, copy that. CM, AVIN 18, Canadian National 8918, you have 30.503. Shove move there between Crest and Milepost 163 on P163 on the Whitehall sub main. Blocking protection has been established. Shove it.

That is all correct. All right, no problem. Talk to you guys then. CNRT, CDF 1300.

is that for Ross, etc.? Right, roger that. Come on down. Permission to head west from where you sit. Be ready for your graph. Over. Cross dispatcher 7425 east over. Be handing it off, or having that engine handed off to you at either 2546 or 2444 or whatever location works best for you.

Okay. They're coming through Cassville. I'm going to stop them on the other side of 2546. Like I said, I'll cut away the two and bring them up to you.

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There and double check for you. 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

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So I took them off. I sent. The reader and your ex is only at. 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

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QP 7693 south,

0: 7693 South, complete by milepost 148-148 Marquette Sub on main track. Using tracker number 4008, 4008, 1148-1148 CTE. Is that correct, over?
1: Correct.
0: This is correct. Thank you, over. The 8079 South, ready to copy, over. Part 4013-4013, July 18, 2026. 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

4013 with one line, check line 2OK 1149 1149 CDE over. This is correct, sir. Over. Appreciate it. Like I said, you'll be joining the parade. I'll figure out your outbound time here shortly and get them put on duty. Over. Yeah, we'll figure that out if that's what we need to do. If so, I'll let you know, but otherwise I'll plan on getting you there at Marquette. We'll see. I appreciate that. Thank you, sir. See you, Casey. Hello. Marquette Tower. Send us 1233-69. Do you guys have any non-restricted sales? Correct.

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1: Advise me of anything you saw.
0: Roger that. 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

0: 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Come by RCD for any exceptions. You guys are taking this train all the way. Alright, cut it. You guys are waiting on one to come north, and then I'm going to run you guys ahead of this one that's going to be sitting at Rocky Run. And you guys have a safe trip, over. No problem, you guys have a safe trip. CNRTC does continue out. Still here.
1: You go on 43 to job 71. Hey, the reader just picked up all your cars anyway. I'm sure you've got a list, but it came in on a BLI as well to 25946. Gotcha. Okay, very good. Well, thank you. That's
0: wrong. Okay, to the next detector, if you had a good reading at the previous detector. No problem, CNRTC desk 1301.

KC River Dispatch, over there, you went tower on it. Copy that, CP 8079 South, 374, all clear on the crescent. You guys have a good rest of your afternoon, Mark. Thanks much, KC River Dispatch.

Go ahead for La Crosse, over. After stopping, BSF 6350 at CP 3001, you have authority to pass signal displaying stop indication. Eastbound move, main 2 to main 2, over. That is correct, over. You guys as well. Yes, sir. Well, they're on duty in 10 minutes too, so might be a minute, over.

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1: 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Sir, 86 Tower, Roman.

Yes, that's the cross, is that true? Okay, roger that. Signal indication, Grand Crossing. We'll get you marked up with our friends at CP there.

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To KCI, will you be 7693 Southport? Complete by, please, over. Can you give me north side and switch canes there, UP 7693 south over. So I'll get back to you shortly here, 370, when I get you to, when I get a better complete buy, over.

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CRTC desk 13, however. Good afternoon, guys. TGO 5045040. 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I'm sending you guys track authority number 3622. 3622. If you want to check your CDU, confirm that you received it.

All right, copy that. Signal indication for you guys there at Hilliard. You're going to run around this 491. You'll go on the siding. Over. All correct. You guys have a safe trip. See you on our TC desk if you know what else.

0: DCI will enter Lansing Tower. Over. Clear track 141, 4011, 4011 at 1253, 1253 CTE, is that correct? Over. It is correct, sir. You ready to copy and have to arrive level? Track 14018, 4018, July 18, 2026. CP 5037, 5037 North in ORTH at Keynes. Check line 2, proceed from North, ORTH. Sighting switch Keynes, 2 Bluff on main track. Check line 7, not in effect until after arrival of CP 8079, 8079 South, WETH at North in ORTH, sighting switch Keynes. Check line 21, permission to leave the following switch. In reverse position, north, NORTH, sighting switch Keynes. Total eyes check 3, line numbers 2, 7, and 21. This track 1 contains a meet, CTE.
1: CP 2546. Authority is passing over the flank stop indication. Eastbound move,

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July 18th, 2016, 3910 North and North Beach, Mile 414, 414. Decline 2P for Mile 414.

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UP 7693 South. Be track mark 4020-4020 by 18-2026 UP 7693-7693 South SETH at Keynes. Check line 2. Proceed from South SETH sighting switch Keynes to South SETH sighting switch Harpers Ferry on main track. Check line 7. Not in effect until after arrival of KCS 3910-3910 North NORTH at South SETH sighting switch Keynes. Check line 20. Be prepared to stop at the following switches until known to be in normal position. South SETH sighting switch Keynes. North NORTH sighting switch Harpers Ferry. Total lines check 3. Line numbers 2, 7, 20. This track mark contains meet CTE. Over.

Park 4020 with three lines. Check. Line numbers 2, 7, and 20. Okay, 1300, 1300, CTE, over. Correct, outbound zone 1400, over. Keep the KCL out.

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across. Dispatcher being 790, 59 east, over. A little bit of work at the cross when you're ready, over. Alright, when we get up there, we're going to tie her down at Shams. We're going to bring the head 33 cars in to 103 track. We'll cut off the cars in the BNSF 511 layer. Take light power back to Shams. Pull the rest of the train into 112, and off the outbound, do the pickup from there. Over.

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He's got a

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Still squared away with a bandit.

0: City KC, Wisconsin, Backdress, and Madary, East Hills. Yes, sir, go ahead, over. Copy, did you talk to the river yet, though? Alright, I copy,
1: Copy,
0: KC, Wisconsin, Fresno.

KC River Dispatcher, Madary, west now of it. 248, go ahead.

0: Okay, that's absolutely bizarre. Everything went down. You guys are now unlinked. DP-wise, everything over? In the meantime, CP8038, can you comply with change of signal indication at Madera East? Over. All right, copy that. I'll get mechanical at prod for you as well. Over. Sorry, 248, what was that? We'll see how it's
1: 4015, 4015.

Emergency mechanic, over responding, over. Confused for 8038, over. IPM down in the short hood. Make sure your connections are tight on the EIPM in the short hood across from the bathroom. It'll be a blue box with about 8 cannon flips in a row of LEDs. It's a 4x10 blue box.

0: looking on it to check out at the shop, but yeah, if you're all linked up, you could continue.
1: Okay.
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39 10 North, clear track 147, 4017 at 1329, 1329 CTE. Is that correct, over? Thank you, over.

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1: UKC detector, mile 220.081 degrees, axle 18, no alarm, length 219, mile 220.081

2 days of River Dispatcher, Madary West, Denver. 972, go ahead, over.

All right, copy that. Both bridges are currently open. The Black River one's closing. And both 1340 are, and 8 are at Winona right now, so we'll see what it looks like once the bridges are closed.

I-72, speaking to 2320, you said you had 13, correct, over? Sounds like the Mississippi is swinging shut right now, so once the Black River closes, signal indication, and then once the Mississippi closes, signal indication there, over. That's all correct. KC River, etc.

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0: yes, sir, do you know which way you guys are going in, over?
1: We're going to have to shove in Badger West.
0: All right, you got it. 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

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Clear, track mark 4019, 4019 at 1342, 1342 CTE. Is that correct, over? Correct, thank you, over.

6, 93 south on the main track at south as ETH sighting switch gains. Confirm switch to normal position at 1343, 1343 CTE. Is that correct, Orr? Correct, sir. If you would give me back track order 4008 as soon as possible. Oh, thank you, Pacific Gate Scout.

0: PCI, I'll answer Lansing, Tower. South, clear, track 14008, 4008, at 1345, 1345 TTE, is that correct, over? Redfield, clear right away there at Redfield, over. Yeah, with CP 8079 South, head in, ready to copy, over. July 18, 2026, to CP 8079, 8079 South, SDUTH Canes. 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
2: Cars on the west leg. However, it'll be on track 2 and the list of the mailbox.
3: We can only come in on the west leg. We don't have any other way to do that. Over.
2: Copy that. I'll get somebody to go move them.
3: All right. Do you have a? You got room for us to fit 3 motors in there behind the lights so we can just get clear?
0: Okay, 1347, 1347, CTE, over.
3: Correct.
0: Correct, no reason to port that north switch to me. It's only because I get out of the train after arrival, over.
1: Okay, GRRY. 220008, over. Okay, still showing on.

0: those two where your train was sitting, so it didn't depart with you. So where should that fall on your train over?
1: We will be getting somebody over there in just a few minutes, then we'll go over.
2: All right, understood. Thank you.
0: Thank you. Thank you for your service.

84. 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
1: I do believe that was MS Ruby trying to.
0: We'll have to take over and I have to look up it is, and the judges out here switching on the release and stuff.

0: talking to the receiver. Over. That line 52, and you're at 37 cars.
1: Okay, you're just going to pull by, shove back, and, all right, understood. Signal indication, Madera East, and permission on the reverse, over.
0: To the rear.
1: Right over. That is all correct. CP 8038 has authority on a backup move. Madera East. 610 crossing on the main. Westward direction. Over. Metro.

0: as long as we're doing that, we might as well set this up for GP then. Do you think you want to do it? Do you want to put it in the middle, or do you want to, like, do what you first suggested, have them pull out and then just put it on their parents?
1: We'll put it up.
0: All right. That'll make it a little easier then. All right.

Excuse me, River Smash, Ramtrak 1340. Around them on the siding, over. Cross to the dairy that has mechanical issues. I'm going to run you around on the side.

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St. Gilbert. Vegas, CP KCI, CP 5037 North, K 53, do the same for the battle train, over. KCI,

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4023, July 18, 2026, to CP 8079, 8079 South, SUTH at Kansas. 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Totalize check 2, line numbers 1 and 2, CTE, over.

0: 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Okay, 1405, 1405, CTE, over.
1: Ready for the brake test?

0: 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All done with your backup. Move over. CP
1: 8038. Give it a second.
0: He's coming across the Mississippi Bridge. Amtrak 8 back at the hour. Over. Go correct, CKC, River Dispatcher.

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1: Yep.
0: Oh, 15915.
1: Marcus, it'll be a little bit before we get up there.

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Fifty-4:42. Good afternoon, guys. TGO 5039-5039. Good for your train. Come by our CDU for any exceptions. I can send you guys electronic authorities. Correct, over.

0: All right, you guys are actually going to get two box sixes. You're going to have to go around this empty coal that's on the main there at Witt. First one is going to be track authority number 3670-3670. If you want to check your CDU, confirm that you received that one, over.
1: 237 North, clear by mile for 139-139, for kids sub on main track. Using track one number 4018, 4018 at 1411, 1411 CTE. Is that correct, over?
0: All right, and the second one is 3671-3671 for you, over.
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0: 14-4 with two lines checked. My number's 2 and 21. Okay, 14-13, 1413 CTE, over.
1: You have entrained on our vessel, over.
0: That's correct, over.

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1: Open jump secure clear.
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0: Can we use any other one?

0: Right, yeah, because we've got the second one dead bad, but we're also showing the first, third, and fourth one that we do. No, if we do the other one.
1: My number is 1 and 2, okay, 1421. 1421, CTE, over.
0: Did you have the first and third online right now?
2: C112 for the 5i. 27-18, conductor, over.
0: 6-7. Okay, so we'll be up here shortly.

0: CDKC, Wisconsin Dispatcher, I said Summit Tower, over.
1: Yeah, 5-I-67 Dispatcher, over.
0: Yes, sir, go ahead, over.
1: Nicole, you can call her outbound for, you know, any time here. We can just meet them here. That way, we'll have it done by the time we get here. They can just pull off, double over to the DP. We'll help them, and they can just get out of here.
0: All right, I copy. Okay to call the outbound. Thank you, over.
1: Yep, thanks, and we'll talk to you. Have a good day.
0: You too. Thank you. CPKC, Wisconsin Dispatch, out.
1: Get back with you. Why are you doing that? I'm not being in and out of the city. I'm not trying to quicken and pick his eye up a bit. In and out of the city here, but

Dispatcher, BSS 6540, over. Let me know when you can see the red at 2996. I'm going to send your crew out. I don't think the CP is going to let us across in time, over. After stopping, BNSF 6540 at CP 2996, with authority to pass signal displaying stop indication, main 2 to main 2 westward, over.

5037 North, cleared by mile pole 147. 147 Marquette sub on main track, in track one number 4018, 4018. 1428, 1428 CTE, is that correct, over?

39-10 North, cleared by mile pole 136, 136. Marquette sub on main track is in track number 4024, 4024, 1429, 1429, CTE. Is that correct, Dor? Correct, head in, ready to copy over. Track 14026, 4026, July 18, 2026, to KCS 3910, 3910 North and RTH, Amalfo 138, 138. Line 1, track 1 number 4024, 4024 is void. Check line 2, proceed for Amalfo 136, 136 Marquette sub, to Amalfo 147, 147 Marquette sub, on main track. Total lines check 2, line numbers 1 and 2, CTE, over.

0: dial 26980 coma 82 degrees. Axle 20 no alarm. Link 374 mile 26980 out.
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0: the case in your room at a set, your CP 8038, East 248. Can I get the times you stopped and the time you started pulling to get over? Started pulling 1442, lost about 20 minutes because of Amtrak. Thank you much, over.
1: 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Is that correct, over? Thank you, over. Yeah, KCS 3910 North, head end, ready to ride, over. Be track 14028, 4028, July 18, 2026. The KCS 3910, 3910 North and RTH, about pole 145, 145. Check line 1, track 1 number 4026, 0026 is void. Check line 2, proceed from milepost 136, 136, Marquette Sub to milepost 155, 155, Marquette Sub, on main track. Totalized check.
2: Miles 269.0, coma, 31 degrees. Axle 48, no alarm. Link 981, miles 269.0, out.
3: Restriction 25 on the main 255. CP detected. Mile 254.0, coma, number 2, main 83 degrees. Axle 20, no alarm. Link 379, mile 254.0, out.

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Alright, signal indication. 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

0: then I'll have four seats after the Dell's over the lower level.
1: Okay. I have seven lower level, and I'm going to grab something to home. I'll make it to downstairs. We have that 188 getting on at the Dell.
0: It's 88 and Dell's usually sits upstairs, over.
1: Okay, well, this one makes

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0: 1501, dispatch KBK, is that correct? Over.
2: Do detector, mile 25440, coma, number 2, main 83 degrees, axle 48, no alarm, link 987, mile 25440, out.
0: I will go track warrant 4030-4030, July 18, 2026, to the KCS 3910, 3910 North, NORTH, at milepost 152, MV152. Check line 1, track warrant number 4028-4028 is void. Check line 2, proceed from milepost 136, MV136, Marquette Sub, to Bluff on main track. Track warrant 4030-4030, total line to check 2, line numbers 1 and 2, KDK.

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1: I'm clear, Len. 248 to park the Thomas, the lane block.
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2: I have that CHCO. It's going to start heading down towards you guys. What can you work off, over?
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2: 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Dispatch up.

0: 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Mile 220.0.82 degrees.
1: Track 1340 on a clear Monroe West, over.
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1: Repeat. CPK speed detector. Mile 220.082 degrees. Axle 20. No alarm. Length 388.

0: CQ detector. Mile 269.0, coma 82 degrees. Tactical 448, no alarm. Link 7115, mile 269.0, out.
1: CPKC detector, mile 235.4, coma 80 degrees, axles 20, no alarms, length 388. Mile 235.4, out.
2: Track 1340, V-TAC, 235.4, over.

0: Yeah, we are. No, they kept going.
1: Hey there. It said Palma.
0: All right, there, Dorothy.

0: WCK to Wisconsin, dispatch CP 8038, over.
1: 38, go ahead.
0: Yeah, fuel on your units, over.
1: We had 39 out of St. Paul, but thing doesn't have an in-flight gauge on it.
0: Okay, 3900 out of St. Paul. Okay, thank you. CK2 Wisconsin, that's him.
2: Right, 8 approach diverging 241, east on the main, arriving coma.
3: Approach diverging.

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1: Amtrak 84 cars. 3. 2.
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1: 1. Half. You got it.
3: Zero's off, non-drilling, seen by 442.
4: Guys, looking at the trip. Yeah, two guys in there for you guys.

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0: Your call cannot be completed at this time.
2: Station where it's complete, okay. The pirate Tacoma delayed in the block came in on the approach diverging.
3: C-3129, lost in the clear.
0: We're sorry. 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
4: K-53 and I-72 are both in the yard. You'll have to talk to both of them before you come in. And then the Mississippi Bridge is open, Mississippi Bridge is open, so it'll be a little bit here before I can get your lights out. Over. If that's correct, I'll give you a shout here. I guess, can you pull up the light without having anything blocked there? Over. You're okay to pull in there, and then I'll get you lined up once the bridge gets closed over.
5: No restrictions,
2: over. 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

CCKP detector. Mile 220.082 degrees. Axle 20. No alarm. Length 391. Mile 220.0 out.

All right, CH, all lined up. Main in the yard, 0 down. All lined up, track 7, head to crossing, detection, turn back, 30, 3-0 for a stop.

0: detector. Mile 2, 3, 5.4, 8, 0 degrees. Axles 2, 0. No alarms. Length 3, 9, 4. Mile 2, 3, 5.4 out.
1: 3, 2, 3, 5, 4. No defects. Main track. At Monroe 25 next.
2: No defects. Monroe next. 25.

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2: Yeah, I got a 1333 coming, and if he gets by, we'll go then over.
0: All right, is he on time? Because we're going to sit on the bottom of the hill. This thing isn't running very well.
2: Tacoma now, over.
0: Oh, he's up to Tacoma already. All right, yeah, we'll just keep the hammer down then.
2: Oh, okay then. Thank you. 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
4: 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KCS 3910, over. The bridge is closed. How long until you're up to bridge switch, over? Okay, how long, over? Okay, copy that. Signal indication. You'll meet Amtrak at Madera, over. All correct. Thank you. 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
1: Copy that.
0: Axles 4, 8. No alarms. Length 9, 9, 6. Mile 2, 3, 5.4, out.
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0: 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We can depart Toma. Next restriction, 25.
1: 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Next restriction, 25.
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1: 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We will be going Main Track number 2 for Raymore, and our next restriction will be the 25 on the Main.

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1: Mile 254.0, Coma, number 1, name 85 degrees. Axle 448, no alarm. Link 7126, mile 254.0, out.
2: One man, no defect to 254.

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1: Yeah, 248 Dispatcher, CP 8038 East. 254 detector, 85 degrees. We'll be 10 under track speed after we get through the tunnel.
0: All right, 10 under track speed. Understand, over.
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2: CCKC detector, mile 220.0, coma 82 degrees, active 48, no alarm, length 998. Mile 220.0, out.
1: Thanks, have a safe trip, guys.

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1: CP detector, mile 25440, coma, number 2, main 83 degrees, axle 20, no alarm, link 375, mile 25440, out.
2: Detector 233, no defects, 254, main 225, right ahead, mile 4, Sparta.
3: 25, right ahead.

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1: You know what time your, you know what time first shift called our outbound forward?
0: 17:15, over.
1: Thank you.
0: No problem. 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
0: Head up.
1: We got two options. We can hang out here in the plant, wait for the outbound to get here, attack their GP on the rear and send them west, or we can do it now and meet them at Monroe, over.

0: Yeah, we get quite a bit of traffic here, so probably have to wait a bit if we want to get that going over.
1: All right, here we go. Here we go.
2: Guess whatever you want us to do, let us know.
0: Yeah, okay. We'll do it. Speak Casey, Wisconsin Dispatch.

0: Homewood to 558, CN 5442. You do have authority to make that.
1: Here we go.
0: Blocking protection will be established, over. That is all correct. And because that coal empty up at WIT does have a crew against it from the UP, I don't know when they're going to get there. But once you clear the first authority, well, first of all, CN 5442, on your northbound trip, you do have authority, verbal authority from the RTC to clear the main at South WIT into the siding, over. That is all correct, and then once you do that and you're clear of the first, now anyway, the part of it that you are, could you give me a call and release it so that when they get on that empty, they can just take it over?
1: Okay, we're
0: going to get it back. Sounds great. Thank you. Did you need anything further?

All right, job 32, conductors on board, you can take it ahead.

0: CT detector. Mile 269.0, coma 82 degrees. Actual 20, no alarm. Link 381, mile 269.0, out.
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Your Martek crew is going to come relieve you there, somehow, over.

0: CPK, City River Dispatcher, calling 448 CP. Yeah, did you get a hold of that K-53 ever? Oh, wait, I guess I didn't catch what you said there. Oh, wait, how long do you think it'll take you to do your set out there at River Junction, over? Alright, you said about an hour, over? Alright, copy that. I'll get you lined in there, over. Okay, copy that. Thank you, CPK, City River Dispatcher.
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0: Yeah, Ballast Train, go ahead, over.
1: Yeah, are you running the home stop today, too, over?
0: No, Wisconsin looks like he's just getting you lined up.
1: Alright, copy. We'll talk to you.
0: Alright, thank you, CPK, City River Dispatcher.

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0: Go ahead, Ir.
1: Yeah, I'm sure you probably have our totals, but just a little heads up. We are a 40 mph train today, and we're 10 to turn out, so that'll help you figure out how to meet trains.
0: All right, then, 40 mph, 10 through the turnout. What about fuel?
1: Oh, yeah, we got all that if you're ready to copy over.
0: Yeah, let's go.
1: It's KCF 3910, the leader has 2,000 gallons. Second motor, KCF 3942. That's 3,400, and that's not running. KCS 3963, 2,000 gallons. 48.
0: All right, turns out I don't have your totals, so go ahead with the totals.
1: All right, 30 loads, 13 empty, 2180 for tons, 2506 for length, marker, CPT. 50108, over.
0: I got that signal on the case phone.
1: Signal case,
0: okay. Case phone, that's up.

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1: Track 1, 4033, 4033, July 18, 2026, to the CP 5037, 5037 South, that's ETH at Bluff. Check line 2, proceed from Bluff, 2, milepost 101, 101, Marquette Sub on the main track. Check line 20, be prepared to stop at the following switch until known to be in normal position, the north, NORTH, starting switch Kane. Track warrant 4033, 4033, total line check 2, line numbers 2 and 20, KDK, over.

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CP 2320, go out of. CP 2320, signal indication out of the east end of the yard. 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All right, all correct. 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
1: Southwall 4.
0: I'm crossing back to Mayard, over.

0: customer service of I-76, CN8918, over. Hey, good afternoon. Got an email from Luke. He wants me to relay it to you guys for the engines. It says the CN3110 and the 3312. Those two are for the S7-3381-17 sand train. And then it says the 8919 and the 2945 will become 576, 577's power moving forward. Over.
1: 5442 North,
0: mile 15,
1: North,
0: Street, South. That's correct. That's all I had for you. I must have needed something. Over.

KC detector. Mile 2, 3, 5.4, coma 8, 1 degrees. Axles 4, 4, 8. No alarms. Length 7, 1, 0.

0: KC River Dispatcher calling 448, over. I guess the train master called, said have you talked to I-72 for where to put those cars, over. I think it's the KC River Dispatcher. At 280, go out, over.
1: Track 1,
0: 154-3858. All right, that's a good teach. No changes, and I can get...
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3: East, approaching Camp Douglas. 248, out. 940, 1 degree. Axle 190, no. 2508 miles, 369.0 out.
0: 2 oh, they're departing. Okay, copy that, over.
3: Mile 220.0, coma 8.2 degrees, axle 396, no alarm, length 5853. Mile 220.0 out.
1: Okay,

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1: The engineer didn't like his house burnt out.

KC River Dispatcher, call informant Wade, over. 1533 is coming through Homer, if you could clear up for him, over.

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0: and that's 2 Moto and that's 12 Moto.
1: Good release.
0: Pretty bad. Yeah, give it.

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mechanical on the wall cell, west tower, and we're going to do that. 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

0: Alright, sounds like you guys are on the move. Is anybody available to go back and see what's going on now? Maybe we got some traction or cutoffs we need to do, or, I mean, I don't know what kind of faults we got over.
1: Is it just load limited? What seems to be going on? CPKC detector, smile, 220.0, 8.1 degrees, axle 448, no alarm, length 7113, smile 220.0, out.

Second is 13 RTC Homewood to 357 CN 3035 North over. Polkegamo is just asking if you guys are qualified to proctor. Over. Okay. I just, they wanted to double check. So, thank you. RTC out. CN 5434, go ahead, over.

0: 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Twin Master Tyke wants you to give her a call, over.
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1: Yeah, Jeff 72 Dispatch, TCS 8049, should read the UP1819 now. We're all ready to depart. Two units and two cars out of the west end of the valley if we can get a warrant, over.
2: CPKC detector, mile 2, 3, 5.4, 7.9 degrees, axles 3, 9, 6, no alarms, length 5, 8, 6, 4, mile 2, 3, 5.4, out.
3: KCS 40531, detect the 235.4, no defects found, 541 out.
1: So are anybody calling a diesel dock over? Okay, gotcha.
0: Can't go. I-72, do you know what track the Waseca cars are in, over?
1: Sorry, what was that?
0: Do you want it to a device, over?
4: 54.0, Toma, number 2, main, 83 degrees, axle 190, no alarm, link 2516, mile 254.0, out.
1: 254.0, no alarm. Alright, they're going through the seat right now. Okay for us to get out in front of them, or?
0: Yes, that's fine. Over.
1: Alright, Roger, thank you.
0: Dispatch out.

dispatch 43 to the UP 8312. Over. The 72 at Valley is going to pop out in front of you. They only have a couple of units and just a couple cars, so they're going to go out in front of you there. Over. Welcome. Dispatch up.

0: 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CN 5442, go ahead, over.
1: KCS 4053 West, approaching Tunnel City, that's restriction Mambo 253.5, 25 MPH, main track 1, 541 out.
0: Alright, so in the clear and wet sighting, switches normal to the rear, shove move complete. We'll show CN 5442, 5442, reporting clear track authority 3671.
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0: All right, CN 5442, that is all correct on repeat. Thank you. 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
2: That's your bow strain, QCS 3910 East, over.
1: Go ahead, over.
2: Yeah, just, we meet somebody here, Raymore, over.
1: Yeah, 541, coming soon, over.
2: 541, then, over.
1: Correct, over.
2: I copy, over.
0: Yes, 3390 is an active track authority between north and southwood on the main protecting the train. Hopefully you also received TGBO 5307, which is a good one. And I understand you were on duty at 1105, over?

All right. Well, the shuttle is by you. I can give you an authority to your CDU if you'd like at this time. Over. All right. I'm sending it. Please look it over. Make sure that the limits are what you need in order to clear off the valley, sub it, and a seat over.

Okay, perfect. Just give me a call once you're clear at Nacita then. You said you're still untying handbrakes? Oh, okay, brake test. Understood. Sounds good. Let me know if you need anything further. Otherwise, call me at Nacita. Thank you. Arc Field.

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0: Mississippi River Dispatcher calling 448-697-82 East, over. Just checking in. How long until you think you'd be ready to go, over?
1: 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Did a little paperwork. I'm sorry.

0: I get you going, over?
1: Okay, thanks.
0: All right, copy that. Thank you. 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
0: 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Looks like engineer side over.
1: Yeah, roger that, thanks.

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That is all Chris on the repeat. You guys enjoy the rest of your night. Thank you. Archie out.

0: CP detector, mile 254.0, coma number 1, main 84 degrees, axle 396, no alarm, link 5859, mile 254.0, out.
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0: to Wisconsin, Dispatch has been towed.
1: Battle Street Dispatch, over.
0: Go ahead, over.
1: Yeah, I was just wondering when we get to Portage if we're going to cab back to Marquette or stay in Portage, over.
0: I'll find out. I'll get back to you.
1: Sir, Battle Street, over.
0: Okay, so Wisconsin Dispatch, over.

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1: Detector, mile, 2, 3, 5.4, coma, 7, 9 degrees, axles, 1, 9, 0, no alarms, length, 2, 5, 0, 8. Mile, 2, 3, 5.4, out.
2: 2-3-9-10, detector, 235.4, no defect, valid right now.
0: 541 out.

Where is the rest of Brooklyn 581, they're getting ready to get over me. We're on Ryan's job in the retrack.

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1: CPS 4053 West, 7269.0, no secret found, 541 out.

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1: You guys are blocking First Street over.
0: The chief called here asking questions, so all right. Loose can over.

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0: ICP 2320, all clear, La Crosse sighting, all stitches down by you. 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
1: Over.
0: Copy that, thank you, CPKC, River Dispatcher. Okay. 541, go
1: ahead. Got an outbound call and cab to protect, so we'll get you as far as we can. Headed to plan Camp Douglas, so see what happens, over.
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Proceed from north right down, push north to mount post 241.5, 241.5 on main. 30 has one, on east, box mark 2, TWO.

8 Seattle Lansing, over. Go ahead, over. All right, yep, let me get a complete pass from 53, and I'll come right back to you for a warrant, over.

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Mile 220.0,80 degrees. 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

All right, show you up bluff, ready to copy over. All right, we'll go track warrant 4036, 4036, July 18, 2026, to the CP 8876, 8876 South, that's the UTA at Bluff. Check line 2, proceed from Bluff, 2, milepost 124, MP124, Marquette sub on the main track. Track warrant 4036, 4036, line check 1, line number 2, KDK over.

0: 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We'll send a Mayhem crew up to meet you at more Dubuque area up there.
1: Traffic unit at 4021 ICP 2001 has authority past MS Lane, stop indication main 2 to main 2 eastbound.
2: It's a key train, right? Okay, thank you. CKC, Wisconsin, dispatch.
0: Alright, copy, sir, thank you. CKC, down.
1: I'm going against that right now, so I would just say just wait.
2: CKC, Wisconsin, dispatcher, CP 8112. 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Over.
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2: Okay, thank you. Just in case it was kind of special.
3: Do you have any updates from our outbound yet, over?

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All right, so with all switches normal, CN 8918 8918, reporting clear of track is already 3558 3558 at 1802 1802 MRS over.

0: WKC of Wisconsin Dispatcher. 448 CP 9782. Yeah, I got a call from the Portage clerk. Said you were running out of compliance. It says the computer shows your second, third, and fourth car needs five buffers. Just making sure what she has is correct. It says you only have one buffer over.
1: That is correct. That's all we have on the train over.
0: Okay. I'll get back to you as this develops. Over.
1: Okay, copy that. Over.

QC over dispatch transfer, Midori West, over. All right, CP8876, all clear, La Crescent. Copy that, thank you, over. QC over dispatch route. 41, go out, over. Duty 1740, spin out of Wasika, over. All correct, thank you. PKC, Rev. Dispatch, over.

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0: See if the engineer can fly with signal change Bangor West. Okay, I'm going to time out this signal, redirect you into the sighting here at Bangor, and I'm going to figure something out to give you some cover. Over.
1: Okay, understood. Okay.

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1: Hello.
0: 0.
1: 149 coming up to Mile Creek now. I should see him here shortly. That's correct, and Amtrak 7 soon after, just coming into Portage. I think we'll probably stay there for both, over.
2: Any word on going back to Marquette?
1: Yes, sir. We ordered a cab for you as soon as we get into Portage. You'll head back to Marquette?
2: All right. Is there a crew that's taking over this thing right away, or is it just signed
1: out? Apparently, it turns into a 3W-something. It'll go on to Milwaukee. But there's some work at Portage that needs to be done. Over.
2: Yeah, Portage, something else, and
1: all that,

0: 43 West, third junction west, 541 up.
1: A really bad spot. What's your train length? Over. Okay, we copy. Thank you. Dispatch up.

I'll switch it over to seeing 2939 North. Port and clear, charge authority number 3761 376 point at 1825 18.

0: And that's 12-0 with 10-9402.
1: What am I supposed to do?

0: CKC, Wisconsin Thatcher 448. CP 9782.
1: CP 9782, spotted him.
2: Alright, we got a track authority number 3774,
0: 3774,
2: to
0: the 10942-9402. Turns out we're going to have to set these cars out. I just didn't know if maybe you knew if they fit there in a house track or thing.
2: No, on main. The authority has one on each.
0: The car number TILX 500. 809, down to and including a TILX 501076.
1: Up there, anhydrous ammonia cars, over.

0: I guess I'll get back to you when we got everything together. Over.
1: Okay, copy that.

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1: CP9782, respond.
0: Okay, current rendition of the plan. We tie down the cars here with Banger, and then you're going to come off with the engine and go back to La Crosse and grab 5 buffers, and then we'll come back to Banger. Over.
1: Understood. Coming out.
0: Yeah, let me know when you get your train tied down and ready to come out of there.
1: Okay, we'll do. Over.
0: CKC, Wisconsin Special.

0: 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Okay, here it comes, over.
1: CCKC detector, mile 220.079 degrees, axle 444, no alarm, length 9830, mile 220.0, out

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Over. Hey, are you guys able to release the track warrant 43-35? Over. Perfect. Thank you.

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Over. Okay, we're going to box one, track warrant 87-69. What limits protect the rear of your train? Over.

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New authority will be at box 3. Proceed from mile post 118 to CPX 094 on the main track. And crew agrees you must protect your train. Over.

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Over. Yes, sir. Head in location. I can get you some more track. Over.

All right, we'll go track warrant 4037, 4037, July 18, 2026, to the CP8876, 8876 south at the UTH at milepost 143, MP143. Check line 1, track warrant number 4036, 4036 is void. Check line 2, proceed from Bluff 2, milepost 102, MP102, Marquette sub, on main track. Track warrant 4037, 4037, total lines check 2, line numbers 1 and 2, KDK, over.

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the Wisconsin Dispatcher. 448 CP 9782. I was wondering if you'd give me some information on one of the cars in your train, DTTX, Delta Tango Tango X-Ray, 765-681. If the train master wants to know if that's a reefer car, over.

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1: Hello.
0: Yeah, checking this outbound wheel report. Honestly, I don't know what kind of car it is or outside it's articulated. Or
1: it is articulated, probably, okay.

0: 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Mile 2, 3, 5.4, coma 7.7 degrees. Axles 4, 4, 4. No alarms. Length 9, 8, 6, 0. Mile 2, 3, 5.4 out.
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0: 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Jim. CP is Smart Sand.
1: Go ahead, sir. 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
0: Hey, what's the gate code our outbound is trying to get in?
1: Probably not at Rodell. We're trying to get the footboard or Altoona Yard to work with us, maybe take you down Main Track 2 and then in at the crossover. Over.

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1: 448, dispatch, over.
0: Yeah, go ahead, over.
1: We are cut away from the train, over.
0: All right, give me two shakes, over.